0: biggest conundrum was deciding a team.
1: You see my iPad, the amount of lineups that I've done, and put it and change it and turn it again, and what about this, and freshness, and the possible subs, and if they do that, we do this. At the end, it was my gut feeling.
0: Golfer Daniel Hillier will feature at his maiden PGA Championship major in Pennsylvania next week. And six New Zealand combinations will contest the badminton horse trials this week in Gloucestershire, led by former winners Caroline Powell and Janelle Price. That's News and Sport. I'm Adam Cooper.
2: This is Auntie Owatoor, Wellington's

0: RTR2FM, the weekend there. Kia ora te wana, here with T and Toby.
1: Welcome along. Hope you're doing well. Hopefully the day is treating you well so far. Not as sunny as we've had the last couple of days this week, but tell you what, we're still getting through it and enjoying it nonetheless.
0: Yeah.
1: Did you see the story the other day came out about the mystery door that appeared on Oviedo Beach?
0: Mystery door? No.
1: Yeah. No, there was a woman over in Oviedo Bay that was just going for a walk and then found what looks like an airplane door. You know, like just like a big curved piece with an airplane window in it.
0: Like washed up?
1: Just on the beach, surrounded by police tape. Thought it was quite strange. Found it on Monday, didn't know what to do with it, called it in, and after the police did some investigation, talked to some airplane manufacturers.
0: Did they lose the door?
1: Yeah, well, that's the wonder. Apparently, later yesterday, a civil aviation authority have received no reports of a missing door, but a spokesperson was able to confirm they've been made aware that the door was a marketing stunt. Somebody put it there for a laugh, but nobody's owned up to it yet, saying whether it's like for a company.
0: Then it's not a
1: like a TV show. Or has somebody just randomly put a door there just to be like, wouldn't it be funny if there was just somebody
0: just a door floating?
1: Why is there a door here? What's happened? Where's the plane?
0: Like so many questions.
1: Absolutely. Judging by the fact that they're giving out comments saying we don't advise this, it doesn't sound like a company did it, but somebody did it for a laugh.
0: Somebody, it was an individual piece then. Who's gonna get fired?
1: The CAA have come out and said we do not encourage this type of activity and actively advise against people attempting similar pranks or stunts as they have the potential to cause unnecessary concern. It is a waste of police time and like professional resources, but also...
0: Interesting.
1: Am I allowed to say it's a little bit funny? It's interesting. It definitely is interesting.
0: You allowed your opinion, Toby.
1: It definitely did what it intended to do, which is confuse the public.
0: Which it did.
1: It would have confused me if I came across just a missing airplane door on the beach and went, what's this from? But there you go. But no companies have come out saying we're releasing a new drama. This is to promote this. I think it was. It seems to be that that's been quelled already. That it is just a random person. Just like to have a laugh and just put a door on the beach. Can we replicate this with like a car door? Because that would feel like it's less. You wouldn't have to call the aviation authorities. It would just be, why is there a door for a Toyota Camry just sitting on the beach?
0: Look, stop asking questions.
1: I've watched too many true crime documentaries. I am inherently ready to ask as many questions as possible.
0: I'm ready.
1: There's got to be a deeper story here. I need to find out the case. It's nothing. It's just somebody wanting to have a laugh. Mind you, though, if you want to have a laugh, though, we have got show and tell happening later today. And so T and I have been given a prompt and we have to go and do something to see who has done the best job at filling in that prompt. This week's category is recreate. Yes, it's another recreation. Recreate a news story or journalistic piece or like kind of a picture from the media.
0: Like, yeah, historic moment.
1: Historic moment in media, just something that would have ended up in the press or a moment that everybody was talking about as kind of a moment. So we'll see how that goes.
0: That'll be interesting. I think, how do you think we should do it? You know what? We can quote it all about it later on in the break.
1: You'll have to keep listening and find out. And Obviously we'll post on social media because this is a bit of a visual thing. But
0: trying to like explain it.
1: We'll just so Toby's standing there. He's holding an item. Okay. And he's gesturing.
0: Also...
1: We'll do our best to describe it to you.
0: Yeah.
1: It's like playing charades where you can't hear what we're gesturing, so we just have to describe it down the telephone to you.
0: Also, it is Mother's Day this Sunday, and we have the Kaupapa for you happening down in P-Town. Those details of that Kaupapa are coming soon. You're here with TNT, TR2FM.

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1: You're here with T and Toby. Ane no aitha, if I can hear. We've got Jeffrey Osborne, Hall & Oates, and there. Keep listening. We're going to be doing show and tell later where T and I have to bring in an item. We'll do something based on the week's category. This week's category, recreate an image from media, from journalism, or from the news. A popular image from history. Keep listening. We'll tell you all about that very soon on Aotearoa FM.

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1: You're here with T and Toby. Very soon we're going to be telling you about the Mother's Day Market. Celebrate the mamas out there, but also take them out to an awesome market up in Aotearoa Domain and get them some lovely gifts and maybe just treat them to a nice day out. We'll tell you all about that very soon and how you can be the favourite child if you take them out to this. So keep listening, Aotearoa FM.
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0: Aotearoa Tour FM, Jaden Randall there, and it is Music May, New Zealand Music Month. New Zealand, oh, where?
1: Well done,
0: honestly,
1: T.
0: We'll get there. We'll
1: New
0: get there.
1: Zealand Music Month. Well done there. You had the words. You had all the words. We'll work on the order together. You know, it's an ongoing process. We'll get there. You got this.
0: Oh,
1: you're here with T and Toby, and we want to promote, of course, Mother's Day this Sunday. On top of that as well, with it being Mother's Day, there's some cool events happening out there, one of which is the Mother's Day Market. It's happening over in Kaitahi, up in Ngāti Toa Domain, 20 Paremoana Street, Porirua. And so if you want a cool event to take your mama to this Sunday, then this should be the one for you. You get to celebrate Mother's Day in the most heartfelt way at the Kaitahi Mother's Day Market. It's a vibrant feel-good gathering designed to spoil the special woman in your life.
0: With lots to do, you know, wander through a thoroughly curated selection of stores, handmade gifts, artisan treats, and they've got everything for something for everyone. 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
1: delicious chef's kiss. Absolutely. So join them on Sunday, the 10th of May, from 10 a.m. to 3 p.m. at Kaitahi in Porirua City for a day filled with local love, creativity, and community spirit. 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So whether you're treating mum to a day out, hunting for the perfect gift, or simply looking for a beautiful way to spend your Sunday, the market is the place to be.
0: Yes. 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
1: You're here with T and Toby. In the next couple, we've got Show and Tell. Show and Tell is the segment where T and I have to bring in an item based on a prompt or do something, and then you decide who has done the best job of doing it. 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We'll show you our results and tell you all about them very soon on Aotearoa FM.

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1: Welcome along. We are doing some show and tell. For those of you who don't know, show and tell is the break, is the segment where we have to bring in an item or do something based on a category that is drawn. Mm-hmm. Now, last week when we did it, we did the item most of its time. What was the item that when you look at it, you go, man, that is such a 90s thing. That's such a 2000s. That's such an 80s thing. T, you brought in Care Bears, very 80s. Very 80s item. I brought in a Ripstick, that weird two-wheeled skateboard. Very 2000s. If we take a look at the comments, because of course we do judge your voice rules. So if you join us on social media, Aotearoa on Facebook and Instagram, you are the ones that decide who wins. And T, you are the winner. Congratulations, T.
0: Aww, really?
1: I'm not bitter at all.
0: But thank you to our one commenter. I much appreciate your tautoko.
1: I call shenanigans. You paid that person. These are paid voters that have swung the votes. But if you do want to get involved, because of course your voice does affect the vote, so if you want to get involved to that and decide who is the winner, I would really appreciate it if you vote for me. I will be most grateful. Then do join us over on Facebook and Instagram, Aotearoa, and you can leave your comments on who you think has won. So don't worry, I'm hoping the best for you, that maybe you'll vote in my favour this time. Yeah, maybe. So do come join us on social media and put in your votes. Did we do a story on that with a poll, or was it just the main post? Do you remember?
0: That was just main post.
1: I'm really hoping that there
0: we're
1: was.
0: We're working on doing polls, but right now.
1: I'm clutching at straws here. I'm really hoping for more votes in my favour team. Do I sound like a desperate politician at this point? Going, I just want more votes, man. Vote for me.
0: I mean, we haven't really kept score though, but
1: I have.
0: Oh, okay.
1: I've got the doco where I just keep track of who's won what. If you want, if I want to feel more sad about how I'm doing this year, I can just pull that up and see how much the...
0: What's our stats?
1: Oh, I haven't got the number, but I've just got your various people's names next to categories. And, oh gosh, give me some time and I can prepare that in the background. But
0: Payana.
1: Look, the people like you, we get it, okay? Look, it's like Mother's Day. Mums aren't allowed to say they have a favourite child, but they do. And like with the audience, they have a favourite. And look, I understand. Maybe we'll do better this week. We'll see. Because this week's category is what... it's a recreation one. We've done a recreation before with recreating a scene from a movie. This time we are recreating a scene from the news, from the headlines, a scene from media, a scene from journalistic, a big moment in time, basically, is kind of the brief that we were given. So we're going to send them to each other. We haven't seen each other's ones yet.
0: And we haven't.
1: So T, do you want to start or do you want me to start?
0: You start.
1: I'll start? Okay. I'll give the backstory of I've knew what I wanted to do for a while, but I've just been so busy with mahi that I forgot to do it, and then woke up this morning and remembered and went, oh no, and just ran around the whare in my pajamas, just grabbing stuff going, how do I recreate this in like 10 minutes because I got to go to work? So I've done my best to recreate as quickly as possible. Now, some of you may remember in the 2000s, there was a big moment in time around 2004, 2005. What was 2006? Mid-2000s. There was a big moment for technology. It was an item that was unveiled to wide mass market appeal, and it was kind of a big press conference that happened. It's an item that's still with us today, and people still love dearly. And that item was the iPhone. The iPhone was a big deal when it came out. And of course,
0: are you doing this one?
1: Yes, I am, T, as I've sent it to the chat now. There is that big moment in journalism... that was in all the headlines of the picture of Steve Jobs at a press conference triumphantly holding up the first iPhone and showing it off to the crowd and going that this is the revolution. Just signing off Motorola's and Blackberries and everything about it. And he just holds it up triumphantly as the new wave of technology innovation. And I've recreated that. And I've done my best. So I've put on my finest turtleneck. Put on some glasses. Got an Apple logo in the background. I dug through my drawers because I've got that dad thing where I just keep old phones and like old technology and manuals for devices I don't even have anymore. So I dug through my drawers and it turns out I have an old iPhone 3. And so I just stood next to my desktop wallpaper background, just looking whimsical and wistful of technological innovation as I'm standing there just holding this phone, showing the next generation. I try to do my best Steve Jobs impression there, and I think given the time, I think I did pretty well, all things considered.
0: Yeah. Yeah.
1: So, yes, that is my moment from history. My moment of media or news innovation was the moment that Steve Jobs unveiled the first iPhone at a press conference.
0: So love that.
1: If you want to imagine it, these will be up on social media so you can see them. But until then, just imagine, let's be honest, a white guy in a black turtleneck holding an old iPhone. You've got the image. I wasn't willing to grey out my hair. I should have done, though, for that, just for that image. But that's the vibe I've gone for with mine.
0: I love that.
1: Yeah.
0: I absolutely love that.
1: That is my submission for show and tell for the item. T, what have you done?
0: Okay, so I don't know what happened, but somewhere along the way, girl misconstrued the criteria. Like,
1: oh, no. You know you're allowed to ask me questions. I know that I originally wrote the list for this.
0: No, this is a competition. We ain't friends.
1: You're allowed to ask.
0: This is a competition.
1: You're allowed to ask defining questions.
0: So anyway,
1: oh no.
0: I got my assignment and then, like classic tea, just did the complete opposite or something completely different and then decided to do it again last minute. So literally while we were in the break, I was like, hold on, Toby, I just need to talk to the group chat.
1: I was suspicious for a second when you were like, I need to talk to the group chat. You were gone for 10 minutes and then you ran in and went, okay, let's do it. Did you just redo it now?
0: I just redid it.
1: This should be good. Come on.
0: Oh, I wanted to like give it its final touch, but then I was like, oh, well, it is what it is.
1: I'm looking at the chat excitedly. What on earth have you done in the span of a couple minutes?
0: So I have recreated.
1: Yeah.
0: I have recreated a famous pose.
1: A famous pose.
0: Or some could say a statue that has been all throughout media.
1: Okay.
0: It is from, when was it?
1: Famous done? Statue.
0: 1902. 1900s. It is, yeah.
1: A famous statue from 1902. You've recreated the statue.
0: Yeah.
1: Oh, wait a minute.
0: Actually, not 1902, 1880s. Sorry.
1: Wait a minute. Have you done the statue from Rio de Janeiro with the two arms out?
0: Oh, Kariko.
1: No?
0: No.
1: Come on, I want to know. I want to see, what have you done? I need to know. The people need to know.
0: And it just so happens that the collar I'm wearing just totally matches the concept of this, of my
1: I genuinely don't know what recreation. She's done. I'm trying to think what we have around the photo that.
0: So think.
1: We've got Waka.
0: Think this, but then also think a Te Awa Toa.
1: Okay.
0: So I'm just gonna send it.
1: Wait, is that Michelangelo's The Thinker?
0: August Rodin?
1: August Rodin.
0: Yes.
1: Is it the marble statue of The Thinker?
0: The thinker.
1: Oh my word.
0: I was like, hey, I'm wearing grey.
1: For those of you who can't see it, T is taking a picture of herself, basically just like hand on knee, bent over with hand on, with like fist against her chin, deep in thought.
0: Deep in thought.
1: Yes.
0: Deep in thought.
1: Well done, T.
0: Oh my goodness. I was like, hold on, let me just rush around. And then I was like, I was trying to recreate, like, you know, the garden with my flowers.
1: You've only got a bouquet. You don't have a full garden.
0: It just wasn't working.
1: You've just recorded in the studio.
0: So you will be able to enjoy the enjoyment, our dear listeners.
1: Welcome to two monkeys scraping the bottom of a barrel with no time to spare, quickly trying to make pictures. Famous statue and also famous tech entrepreneur at a press conference.
0: Oh my goodness.
1: So there you go, folks. If you want to go over to our social media, that is Ati Awa Thor on Facebook and Instagram. Those posts should be up a little bit later today.
0: Yep.
1: Cool. Go up on there, put your votes in the comments below. Who do you think has won? Who has done the best recreation of a picture from history, a picture from the news, kind of like just a picture that represents a momentous time in our history, media, all of that. Is it me with my recreation of the Steve Jobs unveiling the first iPhone, or is it T replicating the thinker, the statue? Fantastic. You're here with T and Toby. Ati o toi, Finn.

0: This is Aotearoa News.
1: In this update, the Broadcasting Standards Authority is being binned and the government's moving to let media companies regulate themselves. Political reporter Ethan Griffiths has more.
2: The authority was established in 1989, but the government says the media landscape's changed beyond its control. The decision follows the BSA determining it had authority over online broadcaster The Platform, prompting criticism from ACT and NZ First. Media and Communications Minister Paul Goldsmith says print media already regulates itself through the Media Council, which broadcasters can join.
1: Finding a job has been getting harder in many of our biggest centres. Latest Stats NZ data shows the national unemployment rate dipped slightly to 5.3% in the first 3 months of this year. Business reporter Michael Sergel breaks down the situation by region.
3: Bay of Plenty is the worst place to find work, with unemployment surging during the quarter from 5.7% to 7.1%. Auckland's job market also continues to get tougher, with unemployment reaching 6.6%. Unemployment's rising in Wellington, Canterbury and Otago, but falling in some places like Waikato.
1: Donald Trump says he is temporarily pausing escorting ships through the Strait of Hormuz. He says there's been great progress towards a complete and final agreement with representatives of Iran. Trump says they'll continue to blockade Iran's ports, but Project Freedom will pause to see if the agreement can be finalised and signed. Just hours ago, Secretary of State Marco Rubio said the combat phase of US operations launched against Iran had concluded. He says their focus is now on Project Freedom, which is defensive in nature. Mixed responses from South Island leaders to a push to reform local government. The government's giving councils 3 months to come up with merger proposals, or it will force them to join up under its own process. That's news. In sport, Hurricanes halfback Cam Roygaard might miss the run-in to the Super Rugby playoffs. A newsroom understands he suffered an injury, albeit not season-ending. More details are expected at 4 when the side to face Moana Pacifica on Saturday is named. Consortium Kanaloa Rugby, a group pitching to save the disbandment of the Moana Pacifica Super franchise, claims to have the necessary backing to take over the licence. The chief executive, Tracy Artiga, says their bid to put up $15 million, including debt settlements, is being ignored by the current owners. She says politics are at play. That is sport. I'm Raylene Ramsey.
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0: 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No mai hoki mai ki te hōtaka nei. You're here with Tien Taibi.
1: Welcome along. Hope you're doing well today. All the best for the day ahead that we've got. And we'll give you a live weather report. Yeah, it's pretty cloudy.
0: It's pretty cloudy, pretty grey, pretty cowed.
1: I would love if a news report just said, time for your weather report, and they just run off camera, run outside, come back and go, yeah, it's pretty cloudy.
0: It's pretty cloudy out there, bit of wet.
1: Just looking out the window. But yeah, it's looking all right overall. Not an ideal day. We've had some sunnier days in the week so far. But hey, we're doing our best. We're keeping up with it and all things considered.
0: Yes.
1: I saw a story the other day. Do you know the band Split Enz?
0: Remind me of the
1: big Kiwi big Kiwi band from back in the day. One of the band members has bought a pub up in Tamaki Makaurau.
0: Yes, I did see that story.
1: That story I saw the other day. He's bought a people call it controversial because it's just always ended up with having incidents there. But he's bought an old pub in Tamaki Makaurau and is planning, because it's near their recording studio, he's planning on turning it into a wellness retreat.
0: Wow.
1: Yeah. I'll be intrigued to, once it opens up, to see what they entail for a wellness retreat. Because are they going to go with like the spa meditation vibe? Or when they say wellness, is it just going to be like a chill community hangout spot?
0: True way.
1: Because what would you define as a wellness retreat? Is it...
0: Being served cocktails on end. Yeah. Relaxing on a beach.
1: Tea, those exist. That's called a beachside tiki bar. That's not a wellness retreat.
0: But that's a beach holiday. And then no outside communication. Like, you are cut off from the world.
1: Okay, so your wellness retreat is... It's still a pub, but we've just put a bunch of sand on the floor, and you've handed us your phone, and we've frisbeed it out the window.
0: That's
1: your dream wellness retreat.
0: Wouldn't it be yours?
1: Would you believe? No.
0: Okay.
1: Walk into a pub. Why is there sand everywhere?
0: Well,
1: we're nowhere near the beach, so we brought the beach to the pub.
0: You're welcome.
1: It's a wellness retreat, I tell you. Check out the TNT Wellness Retreat coming to an area near you.
0: TNT, and we serve
1: freshly made biscuits, and we'll serve you lemonade, fresh made lemonade.
0: Love it. I can do the lemonade.
1: We'll have a ramshackle lemonade stand like you see in American kids' neighborhoods. It's just really crudely homemade.
0: Rinky-dink shack.
1: Hand-painted. It's like a really nice, like, cafe venue, but we've just got a ramshackle shack in the corner. Come buy our lemonade, 50 cents a cup. Bring back the cup, otherwise it's not good for the overheads if we have to keep buying more. That's how you do entrepreneurship here and all. That's how we'll do it. Mind you, though, I mean, it's a great business, but... did you see there was also a headline as well that they're changing the citizenship test and that would-be citizens would have to get it like an American grade, a B+. They're changing how the citizenship works, and I thought that we could talk about that, kind of like what the new test might entail. On top of that as well, though, got me thinking, have you ever had that thought of where, if I had to move somewhere else, I know you've done that, going from Brizzy back to Aotearoa, but in terms of, if say, hypothetically, you had to move somewhere different country altogether, start new.
0: Japan.
1: Cool, cool, so that's the voice break done, we don't have to do it. Don't tune in for the rest of the show, that's done.
0: I'll let you know
1: we
0: why.
1: We need the content here.
0: Yes, I'll let you know why later on.
1: Girl, have you ever heard the term flesh it out? we gotta make the span over a couple minutes.
0: I was just like, come on, Toby, come on.
1: Welcome to the Ain't Nobody Got Time for That part of the show. Just look, here's the content. Done. That's what we'll do. Later in the show, we'll be fleshing out the idea of if we had to move somewhere else, where would we want to live? On top of that as well, we're going to be talking about Kōkiri Marae and the fashion show fundraiser that they're having as well. So some super cool stuff coming up. Keep listening here with T and Toby, Aotearoa FM.

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1: You hear with T and Toby, Anina Waitai, Fire Kane. We've got Common Kings, Urufitu, and we've got Kodari. Keep listening later in the show. We're going to be talking about what if we couldn't live in Aotearoa. Awful situation, I know. But if we couldn't live here, where would we live in the world? We'll tell you more about that and how we would make our way later on Atia Wato FM.

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1: Hey, are you cycling this weekend?
2: Yeah, heading out tomorrow.
1: Okay, remember to have a hmm.
2: Eh?
1: Yeah, go hard, but have a hmm first. 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
2: Yeah, those tomatoes were like volleyballs. Will do.
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1: You're here with T and Toby, and we are talking about the Kokiri Mirai Patakakai Fashion Show fundraiser.
0: Yes.
1: An awesome little kaupapa this. They bring the community together for a night of style, creativity, and kaupapa, all in support of their Patakakai that helps feed the whānau across the rohe.
0: And everyone is invited. If you head on over to Kokiri Mirai Health and Social Services, their poster is up to let you know how you can, you know, get you a table and go support the kaupapa. There is lots to do for this night, like live music, runway show included, plus raffle prizes, kai sale racks, and just all-round good vibes.
1: Absolutely. So for more information, head on over to Kokiri Mirai's Facebook page, and you can go check out the information that you need on there. And also, if you want to buy some tickets or buy a table, you can do so there as well. And we've actually got a little bit of skin in the game here with Aotearoa, because we've got some staff around the iwi who are actually going to be not just like there, but actually participating.
0: Yeah, that is going to be real cool.
1: Super
0: cool. So everyone, clear out your calendars. Saturday the 23rd of May, happening
1: in the evening.
0: Come through.
1: Doors open from 6 p.m. Show starts at 7, and all the money that is go towards the ticket cost and everything. 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So come through, dress up, bring your people, support a kaupapa that truly makes a difference. I hear with Tina and Toby, Aotearoa FM.

0: Ngāti toa e, me whakaro o mai, I runga I te iarere, iwa te kaumāwha, i rakati iwa.
1: Ngāti toa.

0: FM, kia te wānei, he wa tīnti!
1: So a story recently that was talking about changes in the citizenship test. If you don't know, late last year they increased the cost of applying for citizenship, and now they're mentioning that would-be future New Zealanders will have to score a B+ in the new citizenship exam. I don't know how the grading works on that. As far I'm trying to find a list of questions just to see if we can quiz each other on would we pass. The best I can find is some of the topics that they're covering. So questions will include topics such as the Bill of Rights Act, human rights, certain criminal offences, voting rights, democratic principles, the structure of government, travel to and from Aotearoa, and applicants will be required to get 75% of questions correct to pass. So they're very serious formalities and everything. But it got me thinking too, as a bit of a springboard. If, hypothetically, you couldn't live in Aotearoa anymore, and you know what, I'll extend it as well, because you have, because you're from Brizzy, from Brisbane. Hypothetically, Aotearoa and Brisbane are just, I don't know, sink. Sure, let's go with that. They just sink into the ocean. They are no longer available to live in. And since we're not Atlantis yet, you can't live in the underwater city of Aotearoa.
0: Dang.
1: Unfortunately. But where else in the world do you think you would live? If you want to live somewhere, where would you go? And like what would you do there?
0: I don't know. I'm going to really have to think about it like so much. Oh my goodness. I don't know. No, it will be Japan.
1: It will be Japan. Japan, fair share with Japan. Japan's pretty cool.
0: Yeah.
1: What makes it, why Japan?
0: Japan, culture, food, fashion. And like, not only is it like tech savvy, you can also like, if you go to the outskirts, you know, just the countryside of Japan, like Nagoya or like, you know, somewhere over those ways, Sapporo.
1: Yes.
0: You know, it's just nice and beautiful and chill.
1: It's crazy. It's crazy with it being a similar size to Aotearoa, how diverse some of its areas can be, where you can have absolute packed metropolises and then you go out of town and it's just beautiful countrysides, rice fields and mountains and everything about it. It's a fair shout there.
0: I mean, it's basically home, but like,
1: yeah,
0: colder and more.
1: The denser areas are more dense and the rural areas are somehow more rural. It's further ends of the scale there, but it's super cool. I always enjoyed visiting Japan. I'm not certain I'd want to live there, though, because apparently they treat residents different to how they treat tourists. So it's a fair shout there, though, with Japan. Oh, gosh, I think for me, it's a difficult one because I've thought about it. I think I'd probably want to go Europe. It would either have to be Germany or Italy. No, I'd want to go... It's difficult. That's a difficult one. You want to go somewhere with some English knowledge so I can do some English as I'm learning their language. I've always thought Germany. If I had to run away and go somewhere, Germany would be interesting. No, somewhere Dutch. Somewhere Dutch. Maybe the Netherlands.
0: Netherlands.
1: Netherlands or Finland.
0: Oh, yes. You've always brought up Finland. Like, every time we talk about countries.
1: It's got a very
0: Finland,
1: good...
0: You always come back to it.
1: Yeah. I like winter. I like cold and everything. But apparently it's got some nice, you know, architecture, environment, but also really good state of welfare. And apparently the people are quite good. So... Yeah, Finland. I think Finland would be nice. And also everywhere is quite accessible, good public transport system and bicycles if I want to, but they've also got good support for automotive stuff as well if I want to do car stuff, because Finland, for our car fans out there, really good place for rallying, rally drivers and all that. So I get to enjoy the local city metropolis, get to go somewhere rural as well and enjoy both sides of it. I think it's got a bit of a New Zealand vibe to it in some the bits I like about Aotearoa, I think I could probably find in Finland. So I think I go Finland. Yeah, that would be my place.
0: Actually,
1: so, cycle around, go for coffees, read some books, and then go rallying on the weekends. It'd be a good vibe. I'd enjoy that.
0: Mm.
1: There you go. I'm going to Finland. T's going to Japan.
0: I'm going to Japan.
1: Where would you go? I'd be intrigued to know. Like, where would you go if Aotearoa wasn't available anymore? Where would you go if you had to live somewhere different? Where in the world? Everywhere's available to you. Say your move is covered. The cost of moving.
0: Cost is covered.
1: You've just, unfortunately, due to out of this world proportion example of reasons, you got to go somewhere.
0: I mean, I'm very like that though. I'm very like, I will pack my bags and leave.
1: I would only move if it was basically like a Jason Bourne situation of being like, unfortunately, you're compromised. Your position's compromised. Quick, you got to restart.
0: You got to restart.
1: Clean slate. New country, new location, new name. where would you go? We'd be eager to know. So flick us a message. Aotea Wato on Facebook and Instagram. If you could go anywhere in the world to live, where would it be? You're here with T and Toby. Aotea Wato FM.

0: This is Aotearoa News.
1: In this update, the Broadcasting Standards Authority is being binned and the government's moving to let media companies regulate themselves. The authority was established in 1989, but the government says the media landscape's changed beyond its control. The decision follows the BSA determining it had authority over online broadcast of the platform, prompting criticism from ACT and NZ First. Media and Communications Minister Paul Goldsmith says print media already regulates itself through the Media Council, which broadcasters can join. The government's welcoming an unexpected dip in unemployment. State's NZ data out today shows the rate was 5.3% in the first 3 months of the year. That's down from 5.4 the quarter before. Most economists had expected it to remain steady or rise slightly. Associate Finance Minister David Seymour says it's a positive sign among all the talk of doom and gloom.
2: It shows that Kiwis actually can be resilient, and the government has got its basic approach right to acknowledge the problem, do what it can without shouting from the rooftops and panicking everybody.
1: Fuel stocks have dipped again after a significant rise last time. We have 47.7 days of diesel landed or en route as of Sunday, down 5 days on a week ago. Jet fuels at 55.1 days, down 3.6. Petrol is at 49.3, down 3.3. The government says the stocks are at normal levels. It is possible this year's running of the iconic annual Bluff Oyster Festival may be the last. Only half of the 4,000 tickets to the event are sold. Normally it's a sellout by now. Festival Chair John Edmonston says early fears about an oyster shortage have passed.
3: It was unfair to say there's going to be oysters when we weren't sure, but now we are positive. Unless there's a great storm, there will be 5 boats fishing right up to the festival.
1: That's news. In sport, the boss of the LIV Golf League is bullish about its future. CEO Scott O'Neill has spoken publicly for the first time since the Saudi Arabian Public Investment Fund confirmed last week it will withdraw its considerable financial backing after this season.
4: 10 days in, we know where we're going, and now we're just going to tighten the screws.
1: 6 New Zealand combinations will venture to the Duke of Beaufort's estate in Gloucestershire to contest the badminton horse trials this week. 2024 winners Caroline Powell and her Mount Greenacre Special Cavalier will return. 2018 champion Janelle Price is aboard Chile's Midnight Star. Her husband Tim's nursing an injured collarbone, but he will also ride. Jesse Campbell and Taylor Mason also joining them. That's news. This

0: Aotearoa Toy FM, Ava Max there. Kia ora te wānau, you're here with TNT.
1: Welcome along. Hope your Wednesday's treating you well as we get through the day. The sun is coming through. It's peeking through the clouds and drying out that rain, which is quite nice. Nice indeed. A random side note, did you see that there's talks from the government for changing the broadcasting standards? Which kind of we're held accountable to.
0: Like scrapping it.
1: Scrapping it and well, changing it because they say it is quite outdated and archaic. So understandably, because of course it doesn't account for like things like obviously social media and video content of streaming services and all that. So it does a good job at hitting the traditional media, TV, your radio, like us. But it's interesting. So I think they mean scrapping in the sense of they're not just going to remove it and say, there's no standards.
0: There's none.
1: We hold you to no standards. Welcome to free FM. We just do what we like. No, I think it's probably if they did scrap it, they would have to basically just rebuild it from the ground up to still account for legacy media like TV and radio, but have to adapt it to modern social media broadcasting as well.
0: I mean, I'm annoyed because like for the radio diploma, you need to...
1: You need to
0: know your ASA and BSA.
1: No, exactly. I remember that.
0: I have just finished, like, you know, doing the whole, learning the old way, and now you want to introduce a new way. What do you mean?
1: Congratulations, you are now well-versed on an old system that no longer applies to. Welcome to essay writing. I had to do that as well. We had to write and talk about having an in-depth understanding of the BSA and the ASA. For those of you who don't know, Broadcasting Standards Authority and Advertising Standards Authority. These are the organisations that mean that we on the radio are held accountable and provide you good quality, not offensive content. Same with advertising. There you go. So they're the people who we respond to, or do we answer to, for good quality vibes and bants. And not being too mean.
0: And everything I've learned has just been for naught.
1: Out the window!
0: Out the window it goes.
1: Yeah, we don't need that anymore. It'll probably still be, don't worry, T, your work won't be in vain. It'll probably still be applicable whatever the new version is. They probably just have to make supplemental changes for social media and other types of content as well.
0: No, annoyed. I made palm cards for that.
1: You made flashcards?
0: I've made full-on flashcards. So
1: any ministers, if you're listening, we'd like to just make sure that we don't completely throw out the BSA because T's work will be in vain. She's made flashcards for this. We cannot change this level of work because T's put in a lot of work on the old system. Speaking of the old systems and putting in a lot of work, have you noticed that there's a lot going on this month?
0: There is a lot. Like, we've got...
1: Comedy Fest,
0: New Zealand Artist Music Month.
1: Yep, we've got that as well. We've got a whole bunch of gigs happening as well. And on top of that, if you're living up in Tamaki Makaurau, it's the Auckland Writers Festival as well is happening up there. There's a lot going on, and there was an interesting article I saw, was an opinionated piece where somebody was talking about, is May the busiest month for things going on? Like, there is too much going on. I mean, I'm happy. It's a good problem to have when there's too much going on to choose.
0: Oh, yeah,
1: a good problem to have. See, it got you and I talking, though. What do you think is the quietest month for events?
0: Yeah, we're going to have to sit and think about that.
1: We're going to have to chew the fat on this one. We're going to have to really kind of workshop this one because what is the quietest month for events? Like, if we were to run a show and we want to make sure that we're not competing with any other shows.
0: Any other shows.
1: A live event, a festival, maybe like a musical or something. What would be the best month in terms of no competition? We'll have a little talk about that, so keep listening. On top of that as well, we're going to be talking about a fashionable cycle event happening this weekend. So if you want to mix cycling with community, with fashion, and just being absolute on top of it, and just bring a bit of joie de vivre, bit of style,
0: yeah,
1: you'll want to listen out for this event. 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
1: I don't know why I thought if I can hear. We got Chase Woods, Denise Williams, and Dire Straits. Keep listening. T and I are going to try and work out together what is the quietest month for events. If we were to run a festival, where could we put it that we wouldn't have any other competition? 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

Juliet says, "Hey, it's Romeo. He nearly gave me a heart attack. He's underneath the window." She says,

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I know where we used to be. All I do is keep the beat, the bad company. And all I do is kiss you.

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1: You're here with T and Toby. Keep listening. We're going to be talking about the dressed up ride. 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

0: 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G'day, everyone. 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
1: In terms of community notices, we've got a fun one. This weekend is a stylish spin around the bays. This one is all about the vibe. You get to dress up in your favourite outfit. Think stylish, comfy, and a little bit fabulous. 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
0: And it is happening this Saturday. It is a ticketed event, so if you are interested, just head on over to Facebook, A Stylish Spin Around the Bay. Go look on Facebook.
1: Absolutely. They're going to roll through some of Wellington's beautiful coastal spots, stopping at a mix of interesting locations, local businesses, and hidden gems along the way.
0: So like Toby said, good vibes and just a chance for you to dress to the nines, dress to the tens, but also check in on your holder.
1: It's got community, it's got community. A bit of outdoor, fresh air, go for a nice bike ride, meeting
0: hopefully
1: with a cool community.
0: Weather,
1: and also good weather and hopefully a fun shtick of they do themed rides where you got to dress up in certain outfits. Last time it was orange, this time dress up to the nines if you want. I'm thinking I might turn up in like a tailcoat with a top hat, maybe have a little cane I just tap along the road as I ride along. So maybe a bit of fun like that. So whether you're new to riding, getting back into it, or just want a fun social spin, you're very welcome as always, and I encourage you to wear your Sunday best and bring some good cheer.
0: That is this Saturday from 12:30 to 4 p.m. over at Waitangi Park. 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
1: You hear with T and Toby. Keep listening. We're going to see if we can work out what is the quietest month in the year for events. There's a lot of cool events happening. A lot of them overlap with each other. So if we were to run an event, what is the quietest month to run an event with no competition? We're going to work it out together and we'll find out on Otoa FM.

0: And do you wanna holla? I got that on my dick.
1: Go ahead, cop the coupes and chop the head. Can't tell you who to love. Pull up, looking like the club. Love turn to hate, and hate turn to love.

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1: I saw an article the other day that was talking about all of the events that were taking place in May. And when you think about it, May is a really busy month. Because we've got the Comedy Fest happening all month. We've got, obviously, May is New Zealand Music Month as well. We've got a few, obviously, individual events. But when you think about reoccurring things, you've got those two big festivals. If you live up in Tamaki Makaurau, you've got the Auckland Writers Festival as well to look at on top of that. And in terms of local, we've got the Hutt Valley Sports Awards happening. That happens every May. It's been pushed forward this year. Usually it's a little bit later, but it's happening in May this year. We've got Manu Korero speech competitions. May is a busy month. A lot of events going on. And obviously it's good that we've got all this choice available and all these cool things happening and supporting it. But T and I wondered, obviously you got your busy months. If we were running a festival or an expo, what would be the quietest month? If we didn't want to have competition, if we didn't want to deal with anybody else running an event at the same time, what would be the perfect month in Te Whanganui Aotearoa to run an event for no competition? And it really got us thinking and scratching our heads on that one, because obviously we can't do May, because obviously everything that's happening right now.
0: Yep.
1: We can't do December, because that's summer and Christmas. Same with January, a lot of summer events are happening as well. October, Halloween, sort of. Yeah, you got a bit of that going on because we're adopting that more and more with spooky season.
0: Yep, September is Te Wiki o Te Reo, so that doesn't work out.
1: We got to focus on that.
0: Yeah.
1: July's Matariki, so we can't do July because there's a lot of things with Matariki. August is Māori Music Month.
0: Yep.
1: So we can't do that. It really gets you thinking of what would be a good month to do it in. February, I believe, might be January and February. You've got Botanical Gardens
0: have their viewings in there.
1: Garden Magic, the performance art.
0: So that doesn't work.
1: March is Easter.
0: March is Easter. Plus all the Pride events are during March.
1: Yes, you do. Yep, we've got Pride events as well.
0: So I'm going to go with like November.
1: You reckon November?
0: Yeah, because like you're starting into Christmas, but not really there, and you're coming out of like Halloween type vibes.
1: You're in that weird, confusing grey area.
0: Yeah, so I feel like I feel like November would be my grey, like, you know, just
1: during the springtime though. You could. I think you'd probably still be competing with a few outdoor events because that's spring, isn't it?
0: But like annual.
1: Annual events? No, that's true. Yeah.
0: And like around Wellington.
1: That's the big one, is around Wellington, because there's always lots of things happening up in Auckland or down south.
0: Mm.
1: Because when I'm looking at events taking place in November, a lot of them are happening around the region. Got to be careful. If you're running an event in Wellington, you've got the Go Green Expo. So you might be competing with some people on there.
0: Yes.
1: Don't mess with the...
0: Could be some serious competition there.
1: Don't mess with the Go Green Expo, man. Aside from that, you got A&P shows, agricultural and pastoral shows.
0: You got the Symphony Orchestra, but they're running from March to November.
1: They're running all throughout the year and they still call it a season. The season is most of the year, guys.
0: Which, you know, love that, but like you're towards the end, so possibly might be a good time.
1: Potentially, you got November. I want to put in a bid for June.
0: Start of
1: winter. And the thing is that June is busy for winter events, but not in Te Whanganui Aotearoa.
0: That is true. Oh, but there is the Lego Star Wars exhibition. And it's the first.
1: It's the first time it's happening, and it could be a regular thing at Takina, but it's at Takina, isn't it?
0: It is. At Takina.
1: It's a fair shout, and I think that would take up some of people's time, but I'm willing to take the risk on that.
0: Oh,
1: if we're just competing with Lego, Lego is popular, but if we're running a show...
0: Star Wars Lego? Star Wars Lego? You'll be competing with Corey.
1: Well, exactly. Corey's going to be... Our boss Corey is going to be supporting that. We're going to be like, are you going to come along to our event? He's got, I'm busy that day. I can't make it. Sorry, guys.
0: No, I'm just kidding.
1: I... No, I reckon that if we ran a regular expo, there's going to be some competition in every month, but I reckon even then, with Takina, you're not going to go every day to the Star Wars exhibition. You're going to go see it a day.
0: Mm.
1: So we can they can just, as long as we run it over several days, they'll come see our event a different day. Because when you think about like festivals, they're running lots of different things every day. The Lego Star Wars exhibition, they're not changing the sets every day.
0: Yeah.
1: So you go see it for a day, maybe go back with some kids or go back with a friend another day. But as long as we run throughout a few days of June, then you'll still be able to see our event as well as theirs. Mm. So if we run that in June, because most of the events happening in June is stuff happening up in Auckland or stuff in Queenstown. June is a big month for Queenstown and skiing and like winter snowy events. So I don't think we'll be competing with them, unless you're willing to make the travel down there and all that. So my big competition is going to be Lego, which is hard to say, but I think we'll be okay. Who do you think would win in a fight? Me against Lego Darth Vader over here, or you against the Go Green Energy Conservation Exhibition? I mean, I only have to fight a statue. You have to fight farmers and, like, because they've got the AMP shows as well. So, I don't know, T. I think I would win this fight in terms of...
0: Or, we could make everyone happy and we could collab with the Go Green.
1: Or I could collab with Lego.
0: Oh, we could also do it that way. But then who would generate the most?
1: Lego. Just Lego. Just all day. I'm just
0: because you were going with that the Greens were, you know, they were the ones who were going to take
1: the Go Green Expo.
0: The Go Green Expo. The ones who were going to take, you know, all the time and attention. But all of a sudden with the collab, it's no longer, that no longer holds any weight.
1: You would run the TNT Expo, but all of the power for our microphones and our lighting comes from like little treadmills and bicycles that people pedal. This is turning into that fight scene from the end of Anchorman, you know, where all the different news crews turn up in a circle. Oh, we got Toby's Expo, we got T's Expo, we got the Go Green Expo, we've got the Lego Expo. Everyone's fighting.
0: No, we all love peace here.
1: So there you go. So we think that give or take...
0: Hypothetically,
1: give or take a few caveats, Lego and the Go Green Expo, either June or November, probably, if we were to run our own expo, would be those months. That's a fair shout there.
0: I mean, let us know what you guys think. Hit us up on our Facebook.
1: What's the quietest month? What's the quietest month for events? I think start of winter, you think just before Christmas. Well, let's go off and maybe start planning these expos we won't do. You never know. But whilst we're busy doing that, we got to wrap up.
0: We do. So we say...
1: Thank you for tuning in. Thank you for hanging out with us. It's always a pleasure and a privilege to hang out with you and listen to some great wives that tell some great stories on your weekdays.
0: Stick around because Cyan is in the mix from 3 to 6. You know, she's got your vibes.
1: She's got your vibes. She's restoring the mana as well, I think, with some of her show content. So it's super cool. Some great stuff there. Some awesome energy as well.
0: Absolutely. Hey, Apopo. Hey, Te Wāti Toki.
1: We'll see you tomorrow from 11. Ka kite.
2: This is Aotearoa News. In this update, ACT is celebrating the demise of the BSA, but says the government should move sooner rather than later. The government today announced it will disestablish the regulator, first set up in 1989. No time frame's been set, and the Broadcasting Minister Paul Goldsmith couldn't confirm whether it'll be scrapped before the election. ACT's Laura McClure has a members bill to scrap it and says it needs to be prioritised.
3: The members bill is there, it's drafted, it's ready to go, so the government could in fact just use that and make this happen a lot quicker.
2: An upbeat government tone over a surprise dip in unemployment. Stats NZ says the rate reached 5.3% in the March quarter, down from 5.4% in the December quarter. Associate Finance Minister David Seymour says the government is responding to the Iran war fallout without creating panic, and Kiwis are resilient.
4: Yes, things are tough and people know that, and we don't need someone saying it again, but people are getting on with it and dealing with reality as it faces them.
2: Generative AI could be cutting into valuable entry-level creative roles. New Massey University research spoke to industry representatives. exploring the current use and impacts of artificial intelligence in the arts sector. Lead researcher Dave Carter says subjects were worried because jobs people do to get a foot in the door have been replaced by AI.
5: It makes what's already a very difficult marketplace even harder, and we're very concerned with that.
2: The government's seeking feedback on further restricting shellfish collection in Auckland and Coromandel, including closing areas. Kate Rickard has more.
6: Undersecretary Jenny Mycroft says intensive harvesting around rock pools has been reported in recent months and shellfish beds need time to recover. A two-year ban began in March on gathering sea life from rock pools and other intertidal areas at Whangaparāua Peninsula, Kaiwo Bay and Omaha Bay north of Auckland. Ocean and Fisheries Minister Shane Jones says people are complying well.
2: That's news. In sport, the Detroit Pistons have clinched Game 1 in their NBA Eastern Conference semi-final series against the Cleveland Cavaliers. The Pistons have won 111-101. The Oklahoma City Thunder lead the Los Angeles Lakers 84-72 at three-quarter time of their opening game in the West. The boss of the LIV Golf League insists they're not going to fold, despite Saudi Arabia withdrawing its financial heft. The Saudi Public Investment Fund will wave goodbye to the breakaway circuit after this year, leaving LIV to find alternative backing or shut down. But LIV CEO Scott O'Neill, in his first public remarks since the PIF withdrawal, says they believe they have something worth saving. That is sport.
0: Ko te matapai huarere mō te rangi nei e ka puapua ana a rangi nui. Te atāhua huki o te rangi nei, he hau mai te hau tonga. A pōpō e ka puapua ano, he ua i te ahiahi, a he hau mai te hau tonga. Ko te taupā mahana mō te rangi nei, te kaumā wari.

FM with all the best throwbacks, 90s and more. Ngā mihi o te ahiahi. Oh my goodness, I got the day wrong yesterday. I thought it was Ra'apa, but Ra'apa is today. Oh my goodness, that's how excited I am for the weekend to come. Because with the weekend, I get to watch my kids play reiki and football and neti poro. So very exciting. It's so cool to sit there and watch your kids be great, eh? Such an honour. But coming up in the mix, we have all the best throwbacks, 90s and more. And hey, let me tell you about a little machine that helps me get up out of bed and get motivated. It's called a TEMS machine, and it sends vibrations through your muscles. And I highly suggest for your hauora, for your whare tapawha, that you go and buy one. But if you have any tips and tricks that help you get out of bed or make you feel better when you're feeling a little bit low, send it my way. Let me know your tips and tricks about waking up and feeling better when you're feeling a little bit low. But coming up in the mix, we have Mohi with Te Aroha Mōrua Pai by Mellow Downs and Dave Dobbin with

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3: Hey, are you cycling this weekend?
4: Yeah, heading out tomorrow.
3: Okay, remember to have a hmm.
4: Eh?
3: Yeah, go hard, but have a hmm first. 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Because you're the best with getting the kids to help in the community garden, and we're going to need all hands on deck if we're going to get those tomatoes as big as last year.
4: Yeah, those tomatoes were like

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mō Ngamihi ki ngā tangata i whai wā ki te haere ki te kaupapa, te wānanga i ngā pō, ki Nainai about the community. And you can actually catch the live for the live stream of the meeting if you need to catch up on whatever's going on in the hāpori. It's on the Nainai community page. And we have some more pānui mo te hāpori whai ake nei.

0: He panui mō te hāpōri. Everybody needs a little bit of TLC every now and then. But this kind of TLC is from the Clay Collective. That's right, we are spreading our creative juices and using our hands to create masterpieces and master the basics of hand-building ceramics and developing your skills by understanding how to use texture and colour to bring your clay creations to life. How exciting is that to learn a new skill and actually get to take your creation home as well. These are held on Thursdays, the first one being tomorrow night from 5:30 all the way to 8:30 p.m. If you're interested in jumping on this wānanga, this course to learn how to make ceramics, you can head on over to casualartclasses.co.nz and sign up there for the 7-week course every Thursday. What a cool way to spend your Thursday afternoons creating a bowl or a pot plant. Really, really cool stuff going on in the Hāpōri. And this is held down in Eastern Hutt Road. So head on over and sign yourself up to casualartclasses.co.nz for every Thursday, 5:30 all the way to 8:30 p.m. Te Wato FM.
1: 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Te reo o te Aotearoa toa.

from our tipuna in Maui. Seems to be one of the main characters in most stories, and he's a cheeky bugger, ain't he? But Maui fishing up the North Island, Te Ika a Maui. The story, Maui was disregarded by his older brothers who didn't want him on their fishing trip. He hid in the boat, in the canoe, and when they were far out, produced a magical hook, fishing up a massive land mass. The story highlights persistence and self-belief. It encourages nurturing and the potential of troublemakers and mischievous tamariki, suggesting that they often post the creative energy needed to change the world. That's right, our kids are not naughty, sometimes they're just changing the narrative to change the world. Kuera te pūrākau mo te rangi nei, tipuna thinking.

I bet. Say I got drive, I don't need a car. Money really all that we fiending for. I'm doing things they ain't seen before. Fans ain't dumb, but extreme is all. I'm a demon lord. Fall off what? I ain't seen the horse. Called your bluff, better cite the source. 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

0: This is Aotearoa News.
1: In this update, the Reserve Bank's confident our banks can weather any storms from the Iran war. Its latest financial stability report agrees households and businesses face significant and immediate impacts. Governor Anna Bremen says banks would be resilient even if unemployment reached 10.5%, GDP contracted 6.5%, and house prices fell 35%. But she says such severity is extremely unlikely.
2: This is a considerably more severe scenario than we are expecting from the current situation.
1: A man and his wife are facing home detention and tens of thousands in fines for importing prohibited goods. Marcus Allen reports.
3: Their company, Kaiyuan 365 Limited, imported thousands of illegal items from China from late 2022 to early 2025. That included knives, bayonets, cannabis and methamphetamine utensils, knuckle dusters and military-style air guns. The company has been fined $45,000 and the wife must pay a $1,200 fine.
1: The 50-year-old man's received 5 months home detention. The usually resilient health and beauty sector isn't faring so well as more is spent on fuel. ANZ card data for April shows a 0.9% rise in spending at the pump, on top of March's 20% hike in the wake of the Iran war. Most categories monitored saw a drop in spending, including health and beauty, down 2.8% month on month. First Retail Group Managing Director Chris Wilkinson says the idea of feeling good and looking after yourself helps drive the economy. The Crusaders horses have been spotted having a run at Christchurch's 1NZ Stadium. The decision to retire the iconic equines and the new venue because of space issues received widespread backlash. A Crusader spokesperson says this was a first physical test with lots to work through. That's news. In sport, 2010 All Whites World Cup coach Ricky Herbert believes the All Whites will be well served by their two warm-up games for this year's tournament. It's been confirmed they'll face Haiti on June 3rd in Fort Lauderdale, ahead of an already scheduled game against England and Tampa 4 days later. Herbert says it's a good mix, with your whites and all whites and Haiti similarly placed on world rankings. Wins on home court for the Oklahoma City Thunder and Detroit Pistons in their NBA semi-final series. In the Western Conference, the Thunder too good for the LA Lakers 108-90, despite LeBron James scoring a game-high 27 points. Pistons beat Cleveland 111-101. I'm Raylene Ramsey.
4: Ko te matapai huarere mō te rangi nei e ka pua pua ana a rangi nui. Te atāhua hoki o te rangi nei, he hau mai te hau tonga. A pōpō e ka pua pua ano, he ua i te ahiahi, a he hau mai te hau tonga. Ko te taupā mahana mō te rangi nei, te kaumāwari.

Te Awatoa FM with all the best throwbacks, 90s and more. Ngā mihi o te ahi ahi ki a koutou. Tino makariri ki wahora. Me whakamahana koe I te tinana. Some cool things happened. Some very historical things happened this week. Te ariki nui Queenie, ngā waihono I te pō, has delivered her first international speech to an audience of 1,800 global leaders in Toronto as the opening keynote speaker at the 9th annual conference of the First Nations Major Projects Coalition. Te Ariki Nui was called for stronger Indigenous leadership in shaping the future of investment, governance, and the environment. The theme of this year's conference is the next seven generations, our shared future, reflects a growing global focus on long-term international thinking. That's right, whakamana I ngā mana whenua o te wāhi, because we know how to look after the tai o the best, and when the people are thriving, everybody else thrives as well, and that's just basic facts. And if you don't know it, you know it now. But coming up in the mix, we have all the best throwbacks. We have Pere with Kia Manawa. We have Modern Love by David Bowie. And Sheena Easton with Morning Train. Te Awatoa FM.

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1: It's free and it's back for 2026 Symphony in the Hut, going down on the 22nd of May. Very, very exciting. One of the biggest and most important events in the Orchestra Wellington calendar. Symphony in the Hut returns for another year with special guest Holly Smith. On the Friday, 22nd of May, Orchestra Wellington will bring a jam-packed concert of treats to the Hut. In previous years, they have had Divas and Queens, Movie Music, Lion King, Elton John, and much, much more. And this time, they're all alone in this endeavour. But they're very excited to invite you guys to watch the amazing and incredible Holly Smith Signature Choir and the amazing Aroha Nui Strings, plus a lot, lot more. So more details on the programme will be released later on, but this event is free, so put it down in your calendar. Down at Walter Nash is where it's going to be held on the 22nd of May. Symphony in the Hut, Te Wato FM.
0: E riri a rorangi nei ngā oia ta Māori, no ngā tau o mua, tei rawa mai ki te nina, te reo irirangi motu ake, o te rohe, te reo, o te ātiawa.

0: Aotearoa Tau FM with all the best throwbacks, 90s and more. And with it being Aotearoa's Music Month, 2026 comes AMA Awards. And it's very exciting being able to shine light on some of the artists that are going up for awards. The award that we're going to be looking at today is Te Tino Kahui Manu Taki o Te Tau, Best Group. And some of the groups that we're shedding light on is Pono.
1: So headed down on a pillow on a wooden floor, looking up, both hands on the buzzers. Yeah. One star made a stash in the bushes.

album of the year, single of the year, and now we're looking at the best group, Te Tino Kahui Manu Taki O Te Tau. Far from the richest Babylonian, I just want the power. I'm whipping the batter with abalone. So that was Pono by Mokai. This is Phoebe Rings with Asu Rai. Very interesting music video, I must say, as well. Iroto i te reo, haina mana.

last but not least, we have Ringlets with Push Girl Hold a Whip. What I'm gathering from the Music Awards is that there is a huge amount of artists here in Aotearoa with an array of genres and sound, and it's been quite interesting listening to the talent. But ngā mihi ki ngā manu te oriori kua uru atu ki te whakataitai AMA Awards 2026. Ko te tūmana ko ka wini. And that is our little showcase on Aotearoa's music for May Music Month. 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

0: This is Aotearoa News.
1: In this update, unemployment's continued to climb in some parts of the country, despite the rate dipping nationally in the March quarter to 5.3%. In Otago, it rose from 2.3 to 3.6, well below the Bay of Plenty's surge from 5.7% to 7.1%. The Herald's Liam Dan says Wellington reached 6.3, Auckland 6.6.
2: Some ugly numbers. We talk a lot about that rural-urban divide in the economy at the moment. Definitely doing it a bit tougher in the cities.
1: Labour leader Chris Hipkins says just scrapping the Broadcasting Standards Authority solves nothing. Media Minister Paul Goldsmith today announced the BSA would be disestablished, letting media regulate itself through the Media Council. The authority recently came under fire after deciding complaints about online programs, as opposed to traditional broadcasting through radio or TV, are within its jurisdiction. Hipkins says self-regulation isn't the answer.
3: Removing one backstop without replacing it with something that's robust and well thought through is a really, really risky thing for the government to be doing.
1: The Reserve Bank says households and businesses face significant and immediate impacts from the Iran war. Its latest financial stability report warns the conflict particularly affects transport, logistics, forestry and fishing businesses. Governor Anna Bremen says our banks are well positioned to weather shocks, far worse than we're likely to see. But she says conflict is definitely affecting our trade and activity and financial markets.
4: From a financial stability perspective, our concern is whether we see an increase in borrowers falling behind on their loan repayments and if we see an increase in business failures.
1: A man's been convicted after pretending to be a police officer to reel in young women. Open Justice reports 20-year-old Charlie Simonson Kemp lied to numerous people and told police he impersonated them to be light. That's news. In sport, the Hurricanes will be without Cam Roygaard for the run-up to the Super Rugby playoffs. The All Blacks halfback has suffered a calf strain and is sidelined for 3 to 4 weeks. Meanwhile, Blues coach Vern Cotter has retained Sam Knock and Stephen Perrefitta at 9 and 10 for their visit to the Crusaders on Friday night. Finlay Christie and Bowden Barrett come off the bench.
5: Want to get a result anywhere later on the season, especially down in Christchurch, you'll need a strong 23. So it just means that we get game time and a different driver's perspective on the game.
1: The Crusaders have Reves Rehana at 10 with Taha Kamara injured. Wing Caleb Tangitoa is back for the Highlanders as they meet the Waratahs. Jacobson and Kairan Tomoifalau are back for the Chiefs against the Reds.
6: Ko te matapai huarere mō te rangi nei e kā pua pua ana a rangi nui. 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Ko te taupā mahana mō te rangi nei, te kaumāwaru.
7: To belittle the nil, we're trying to make it a second-class language in our land.

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Nā ku nei rā te honore, te kōrero ki runga i te irirangi nei. Man, I can't wait for the weekend. There is so much going on. There is the excellent adventure happening down at Zealandia. What an adventure. Probably going to go see all of the eggs that the manu are laying. And you can too. It is free. Free to go and enjoy the excellent adventure. But honestly, I'm going to leave this week on a high because my son is playing league and I really, really enjoy watching him. And my daughter playing soccer. It's such a reward by the end of the week. What is your reward for the week, Adee? How are you going to be treating yourself? Because we always need to be treating ourselves. We also have a Mother's Day on Sunday. How are you going to be showing the love to your mama this Sunday? But coming up in the mix, we have Dave Dobbin. We have Cold Chisel and Troy Kingi with Magic Polder. Aotearoa Toy FM.

And in the mix, we like to play all the best throwbacks, 90s and more. 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

0: Ida ngā whānui aro he, Community Notice Board.
1: He whānui mō te hāpuri. Do you like Sons of Zion? Do you like Israel Star and NLC? Well, they are all teaming up to provide some awesome, awesome entertainment and shows here in Te Whanganui Atara on the 22nd of May. Very exciting stuff. Put that in your calendar so you don't miss out. We also have a Rhythm Road Trip with Tawhaki, our very own, born and bred here in Waiwhetū, heading on the road. He's got a huge, huge tour happening, but you can catch him here in Te Whanganui Atara on the 2nd of July, which is a Thursday at Miao. So book on those dates e te whānau and check out their social medias, because artists need social medias and they go hand in hand. So check them out, give them some like, give them some shares and promote their mahi and show up at the gig as well. Koe rā te pānui, mō te hāpuri a Te Wato FM.
2: Aroha nui ki te tangata, te reo irirangi o te Aotearoa toa. 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

0: kairaki tēnei wahanga o te hōtaka. Ko honunga. Honunga is about creating positive relationships within your life. And it's just, yeah, to maintain them. And I know that Mother's Day, Mama's Day, is coming up on Sunday. And personally, as a mama myself, sometimes I feel a little bit disappointed with the effort put in to whakanuia me as a mum and seeing everyone else's gifts. But hey yaha, because the gift is our children, isn't it? And that they are the gift that keeps on giving. But one way we can, work on that is lower our expectations to increase joy. That's right, that beautiful card that your child made with their crayons and didn't write your name properly or kei te pai. Let's treasure those things because they really matter. They put a lot of effort into creating that. And let's make gifts. We don't necessarily always have to go and buy. It's all about giving from the manawa. And that is the honunga advice for today, to lower expectations sometimes and to increase joy. Just look at the small things. Find joy in the small things. E te iwi. Bake your mama cake. Make her a card. Go pick her some flowers. It's all about the effort and that you gave it from the manawa. Aotearoa FM.
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2: Koinei ko ngā rawa nā kōrero o te wā.
3: In this update, police are maintaining a presence in the far north where two men were separately knocked off dirt bikes late last night, one dying. His body was found in the Kaikohe area, and the other man found injured nearby in Moirewa. He's now stable in hospital. Officers have examined a rural property today, as well as Ngā Pipito Road, where cordons will remain tonight. Police are asking to hear from any witnesses. A jury has been taken through the harrowing moment. A car fatally struck Nelson policewoman Lynn Fleming early on New Year's Day last year. Driver Hayden Tasker's on trial, accused of murder at the High Court in Christchurch, but argues it was manslaughter. Constable Jonathan Frizz told the court he was talking from his car to Fleming and Senior Sergeant Adam Ramsey when they were hit, also severely injuring Ramsey. Fred says the vehicle left them nowhere to go.
4: Stopped any sort of point of escape, just went straight at them. After it struck them, it looked to sort of steer and turn to the right to just carry on taking off.
3: Hopes the Iran war won't bring a big bump in unemployment. Stats NZ data shows the rate reached 5.3% in the March quarter, down from 5.4% in the 3 months to December. Infometrics expects it'll rise again throughout 2026. Principal economist Brad Olson says they're not expecting any mass firings.
5: It's more that those hiring intentions are likely to be more subdued, i.e. businesses probably won't be, I guess, as keen to hire into the future just because of how uncertain things are.
3: A new course aims to help parents navigate social media with kids. The program, developed by Spark and support group Parenting Place, gives families step-by-step tools to help at home. Parenting Place's Sheridan Ikatone says teens can be overcome by social media.
6: The course is built to give parents the understanding of what are the risks and how, most importantly, do we walk alongside them.
3: That's news. In sport, Cam Roygaard may not be seen again for the Hurricanes until the Super Rugby playoffs. The All Blacks halfback has suffered a calf strain and is out for 3 to 4 weeks. If he needs all 4 weeks to get back to speed, he wouldn't be available again for the Canes until the quarterfinals. And the Canes have made 7 changes for their visit to Moana Pacifica on Saturday. Elsewhere, the Highlanders get Caleb Tangitau back from a head knock for their must-win game against the Waratahs, while the Chiefs will be without their own pace weapon Leroy Carter until the quarterfinals. The coach of the Australian NBL's Adelaide 36ers has stood down a week after signing a contract extension. Wells is leaving to spend more time with family in Utah. That is sport.
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this is the Major Māori Mixtape. 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

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We're finishing off with the inspiring I from Kendrick Lamar. We'll catch you next time. Later, Bolt.

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3: E te whānau, kua tai te wā kia rangona ai tō reo. The Aotearoa Hauora Partnership Board is launching the Whānau Voice Grants, offering four grants of $5,000 for kaupapa Māori-led initiatives enhancing whānau voice in health and well-being. He kāranga tēnei ki ngā whānau hapū me ngā marae. These grants are open to the public to support whānau-led kōrero, wānanga, research, storytelling, and creative projects encouraging lived experience to shape our health system. This funding round focuses on mate morearea, mate manawa, mate pukupuku, mate huka me te mate momona, addressing inequities Māori continue to face across our rohe. Kua tuwhera ngā tono I nainei whānau voice grants. Applications are being accepted now and close 4th of May. Find the guidelines and online application forms at aotearoa.impb.nz. Nā te reo o te whānau, ka ora ai, te hauora.

0: This is Aotearoa News.
1: Koinei, ko ngā rangi nā kōrero o te wā.
2: In this update, the Associate Energy Minister says the government's had to contemplate all scenarios, including the worst case of a complete absence of fuel. A deal signed with Singapore this week secures us fuel and Singapore food in times of crisis. Monday's supply update shows petrol dipped slightly to 52.6 days worth. Shane Jones addressed the Auckland Business Chamber today. He says he doesn't want to cause any panic as they're working to keep supplies up.
3: I think if we were to buy more fuel as an option, we would probably only buy options with the ability to store it offshore.
2: The Internal Affairs Minister says a planned test for people seeking citizenship will cover topics New Zealanders and new Kiwis should be proud of. The multiple choice test for applicants will kick in late next year, requiring them to correctly answer 15 of 20 questions. Brooke Van Velden says the questions will be about our shared responsibilities.
4: Whether or not men and women have equal rights, whether or not there's protections from discrimination, who can report abuse.
2: A Salvation Army report finds secure housing is a key to reducing reoffending. The first of six reports into prisoner reintegration into the community suggests stable accommodation is the foundation for everything that follows. It says it helps address mental health and addiction issues and helps reconnect with family and the workforce. Social Policy and Parliamentary Unit's Mission Officer, Ian Hudson, says many people have no plans for housing when leaving prison.
5: They also lack ability to make contact with landlords or other accommodation. Often, many people don't have ID.
2: New Zealand's longest-running longitudinal study is still going strong with the world's best participation rates. University of Otago's Multidisciplinary Health and Development Study follows the lives of more than 1,000 babies born in Dunedin between 1972 and 1973. Study director Moana Theodore says 92% still participate more than 50 years on. That's news. In sport, the boss of LIV Golf League is bullish about its future. CEO Scott O'Neill has spoken publicly for the first time since the Saudi Arabian Public Investment Fund confirmed last week it's withdrawing its considerable financial backing after this season. O'Neill insists the circuit will survive.
6: Look, it's still early. We haven't gotten to market yet. We haven't finalized our business plan. We still are like picking and prodding, but we have a good sense at this point, you know, 10 days in, we know where we're going, and now we're just going to tighten the screws.
2: The latest stop in the LIV circuit is in Washington, D.C. this week. 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
1: Koinei, kuka rawa nā kōrero o te wā.
2: In this update, a jury's been taken through the harrowing moment a car fatally struck Nelson policewoman Lynn Fleming early on New Year's Day last year. Driver Hayden Tasker's on trial, accused of murder at the High Court in Christchurch, but argues it was manslaughter. Constable Jonathan Frizz told the court he was talking from his car to Fleming and Senior Sergeant Adam Ramsey when they were hit, also severely injuring Ramsey. Frizz says the vehicle left them nowhere to go.
3: Stopped any sort of point of escape, just went straight at them. After it struck them, they looked to sort of steer and turn to the right to just carry on taking off.
2: A new course aims to help parents navigate social media with kids. The program, developed by Spark and support group Parenting Place, gives families step-by-step tools to help at home. Research found nearly one in five parents experience meltdowns and arguments over device use. Parenting Place's Sheridan Ecatone says teens can become overcome by social media.
4: The course is built to give parents the understanding of what are the risks and how, most importantly, do we walk alongside them.
2: A parliamentary select committee is calling for fireworks to be banned, saying the public mood has shifted. The committee considered three petitions for a ban signed by 90,000 people and heard from the SPCA, fire and emergency and retailers. It concluded the harms of personal use outweigh the benefits. National MP and committee member Greg Fleming says he supports a ban, but the government still has to consider the committee report. He says a ban won't happen this parliamentary term, but he hopes it gets serious consideration next term. That's news. In sport, the boss of LIV Golf League is bullish about its future. CEO Scott O'Neill has spoken publicly for the first time since the Saudi Arabian Public Investment Fund confirmed last week it's withdrawing its considerable financial backing after this season. O'Neill insists the circuit will survive.
5: Look, it's still early. We haven't gotten to market yet. We haven't finalized our business plan. We still are like picking and prodding, but we have a good sense at this point, you know, 10 days in, we know where we're going, and now we're just going to tighten the screws.
2: The latest stop in the LIV circuit is in Washington, D.C. this week. At Sport, I'm Nina Burford.

when I get aggressive. 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
0: 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Oh.

0: This is Aotearoa News.
1: Koinei, kuka rawana kōrero o te wā.
2: In this update, a Salvation Army report finds secure housing is a key to reducing reoffending. The first of six reports into prisoner reintegration into the community suggests stable accommodation is the foundation for everything that follows. It says it helps address mental health and addiction issues and to help reconnect with family and the workforce. Social Policy and Parliamentary Unit's Mission Officer Ian Hudson says many people have no plans for housing when leaving prison.
3: They also lack ability to make contact with landlords or other accommodation. Often many people don't have ID.
2: The Associate Energy Minister says the government's had to contemplate all scenarios, including the worst case of a complete absence of fuel. A deal signed with Singapore this week secures us fuel and Singapore food in times of crisis. Monday's supply update shows petrol dipped slightly to 52.6 days worth. Shane Jones addressed the Auckland Business Chamber today. He says he doesn't want to cause any panic as they're working to keep supplies up.
4: I think if we were to buy more fuel as an option, we would probably only buy options with the ability to store it offshore.
2: The Internal Affairs Minister says a planned test for people seeking citizenship will cover topics for New Zealanders and Kiwis should be proud of. The multiple choice test for applicants will kick in late next year, requiring them to correctly answer 15 of the 20 questions. Brooke Van Velden says the questions will be about our shared responsibilities.
5: Whether or not men and women have equal rights, whether or not there's protections from discrimination, who can report abuse.
2: New Zealand's longest-running longitudinal study is still going strong with the world's best participation rates. University of Otago's multidisciplinary health and development study follows the lives of more than 1,000 babies born in Dunedin between 1972 and 1973. Study director Moana Theodore says 92% still participate more than 50 years on. That's news. In sport, the Hurricanes will be without Cam Roygaard for the run-in to the Super Rugby playoffs. The All Blacks halfback has suffered a calf strain and is sidelined for 3 to 4 weeks, meaning he could miss the rest of the regular season. The Canes have made 7 changes for Saturday's trip to Moana Pacifica. Meanwhile, Blues coach Vaughn Cotter has retained Sam Knock and Stephen Perifetta at 9 and 10 for their visit to the Crusaders on Friday night. Finlay Christie and Bowden Barrett come off the bench.
6: If you want to get a result anywhere later on the season, especially down in Christchurch, you'll need a strong 23. So it just means that we get game time and a different driver's perspective on the game.
2: That's sport. I'm Nina Durkin.
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0: This is Aotearoa News.
1: In this update, the president of the Canary Islands is rejecting a plan to let the Hunter virus hit cruise ship dock there. Three passengers aboard the MV Hondius have died after it set sail from Argentina around a month ago. Up to seven cases of the rodent-borne disease have been identified on the ship, and 150 passengers are isolating in cabins, including one New Zealander. The president says there isn't enough information and he can't allow the ship to dock. The associate energy minister says the government's had to contemplate all scenarios, including the worst case of a complete absence of fuel. A deal signed with Singapore this week secures us fuel and Singapore food in times of crisis. Monday's supply update shows petrol dipped slightly to 52.6 days' worth. Shane Jones addressed the Auckland Business Chamber and says he doesn't want to cause any panic as they're working to keep supplies up.
2: I think if we were to buy more fuel as an option, we would probably only buy options with the ability to store it offshore.
1: A parliamentary select committee is calling for fireworks to be banned, saying the public mood has shifted. The committee considered three petitions for a ban signed by 90,000 people and heard from the SPCA, fire and emergency, and retailers. It concluded the harms of personal use outweigh the benefits. National MP and committee member Greg Fleming says he supports a ban, but the government still has to consider the committee report. He says a ban won't happen this parliamentary term, but he hopes it gets serious consideration next term. And the Broadcasting Standards Authority's not long for this world, with Media and Communications Minister Paul Goldsmith announcing it'll be scrapped. He says the body to monitor TV and radio is past its use-by date and media can self-regulate using the Media Council. No timeframe set, but legislation will be drafted in coming months. In sport, wins on home court for the Oklahoma City Thunder and Detroit Pistons to start their respective NBA semi-final series. In the Western Conference, the Thunder were too good for the Los Angeles Lakers, 108-90, despite LeBron James scoring a game-high 27 points for the visitors. The Pistons have run out 111-101 winners to open their series in the East against Cleveland. And the UK government is contemplating whether to bid for the Olympics and Paralympics in the 2040s. They're assessing whether they could host the Games for the first time since London 2012 and will assess key factors including cost, socio-economic benefit and the chance of a successful bid. That's sport. I'm Nina Burton. This is

0: What do we have here?
1: Wellington's number one for all the best throwbacks, 90s and more.
2: It's always different. It's always good. Number one. Love it.
1: Auntie Owatua.

0: This is Aotearoa News. In this update, the president of the Canary Islands is rejecting a plan to let the Hunter virus hit cruise ship dock there. Three passengers aboard the MV Hondius have died after it set sail from Argentina around a month ago. Up to seven cases of the rodent-borne disease have been identified on the ship, and 150 passengers are isolating in cabins, including one New Zealander. The president says there isn't enough information and he can't allow the ship to dock. The Associate Energy Minister says the government's had to contemplate all scenarios, including the worst case of a complete absence of fuel. A deal signed with Singapore this week secures us fuel and Singapore food in times of crisis. Monday's supply update shows petrol dipped slightly to 52.6 days' worth. Shane Jones addressed the Auckland Business Chamber and says he doesn't want to cause any panic as they're working to keep supplies up.
1: I think if we were to buy more fuel as an option, we would probably only buy options with the ability to store it offshore.
0: A parliamentary select committee is calling for fireworks to be banned, saying the public mood has shifted. The committee considered three petitions for a ban signed by 90,000 people and heard from the SPCA, fire and emergency, and retailers. It concluded the harms of personal use outweigh the benefits. National MP and committee member Greg Fleming says he supports a ban, but the government still has to consider the committee report. He says a ban won't happen this parliamentary term, but he hopes it gets serious consideration next term. And the Broadcasting Standards Authority is not long for this world, with Media and Communications Minister Paul Goldsmith announcing it'll be scrapped. He says the body to monitor TV and radio is past its use-by date and media can self-regulate using the Media Council. No time frame set, but legislation will be drafted in coming months. That's new. In sport, wins on home court for the Oklahoma City Thunder and Detroit Pistons to start their respective NBA semi-final series. In the Western Conference, the Thunder were too good for the...

0: This is Aotearoa News.
1: In this update, the president of the Canary Islands is rejecting a plan to let the Hunter virus hit cruise ship dock there. Three passengers aboard the MV Hondius have died after it set sail from Argentina around a month ago. Up to seven cases of the rodent-borne disease have been identified on the ship, and 150 passengers are isolating in cabins, including one New Zealander. The president says there isn't enough information and he can't allow the ship to dock. The Associate Energy Minister says the government's had to contemplate all scenarios, including the worst case of a complete absence of fuel. A deal signed with Singapore this week secures us fuel and Singapore food in times of crisis. Monday's supply update shows petrol dipped slightly to 52.6 days worth. Shane Jones addressed the Auckland Business Chamber and says he doesn't want to cause any panic as they're working to keep supplies up.
2: I think if we were to buy more fuel as an option, we would probably only buy options with the ability to store it offshore.
1: A parliamentary select committee is calling for fireworks to be banned, saying the public mood has shifted. The committee considered three petitions for a ban signed by 90,000 people and heard from the SPCA, fire and emergency, and retailers. It concluded the harms of personal use outweigh the benefits. National MP and committee member Greg Fleming says he supports a ban, but the government still has to consider the committee report. He says a ban won't happen this parliamentary term, but he hopes it gets serious consideration next term. And the Broadcasting Standards Authority's not long for this world, with Media and Communications Minister Paul Goldsmith announcing it'll be scrapped. He says the body to monitor TV and radio is past its use-by date and media can self-regulate using the Media Council. No timeframe set, but legislation will be drafted in coming months. That's new. In sport, wins on home court for the Oklahoma City Thunder and Detroit Pistons to start their respective NBA semi-final series. In the Western Conference, the Thunder were too good for the Los Angeles Lakers, 108-90, despite LeBron James scoring a game-high 27 points for the visitors. The Pistons have run out 111-101 winners to open their series in the East against Cleveland. And the UK government is contemplating whether to bid for the Olympics and Paralympics in the 2040s. They're assessing whether they could host the Games for the first time since London 2012 and will assess key factors including cost, socio-economic benefit and the chance of a successful bid. That's sport. I'm Nina Burton.
3: This is Aotearoa Tour, Wellington's number one for all the best throwbacks, 90s and more. Anything she needs, she can call me. Don't worry about it, that's my

0: Video irirangi Māori o te atsiawa me Ngāti Toa is atsiawa toa.
1: Let's go!
2: In my last years with him, there were bruises on my face, in my dawning new

0: one day you'll find true love.
1: They're isolating in cabins, including one New Zealander. The president says there isn't enough information and he can't allow the ship to dock. The Associate Energy Minister says the government's had to contemplate all scenarios, including the worst case of a complete absence of fuel. A deal signed with Singapore this week secures us fuel and Singapore food in times of crisis. Monday's supply update shows petrol dipped slightly to 52.6 days' worth. Shane Jones addressed the Auckland Business Chamber and says he doesn't want to cause any panic as they're working to keep supplies up.
2: I think if we were to buy more fuel as an option, we would probably only buy options with the ability to store it offshore.
1: A parliamentary select committee is calling for fireworks to be banned, saying the public mood has shifted. The committee considered three petitions for a ban signed by 90,000 people and heard from the SPCA, fire and emergency, and retailers. It concluded the harms of personal use outweigh the benefits. National MP and committee member Greg Fleming says he supports a ban, but the government still has to consider the committee report. He says a ban won't happen this parliamentary term, but he hopes it gets serious consideration next term. And the Broadcasting Standards Authority's not long for this world, with Media and Communications Minister Paul Goldsmith announcing it'll be scrapped. He says the body to monitor TV and radio is past its use-by date and media can self-regulate using the Media Council. No timeframe set, but legislation will be drafted in coming months. That's new. In sport, wins on home court for the Oklahoma City Thunder and Detroit Pistons to start their respective NBA semi-final series. In the Western Conference, the Thunder were too good for the Los Angeles Lakers, 108-90, despite LeBron James scoring a game-high 27 points for the visitors. The Pistons have run out 111-101 winners to open their series in the East against Cleveland. And the UK government is contemplating whether to bid for the Olympics and Paralympics in the 2040s. They're assessing whether they could host the Games for the first time since London 2012 and will assess key factors including cost, socio-economic benefit and the chance of a successful bid. That's sport. I'm Nina Burton. This is

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1: Koinei, ko ngā rawa nā kōrero o te wā.
2: In this update, the president of the Canary Islands is rejecting a plan to let the Hunter virus hit cruise ship dock there. Three passengers aboard the MV Hondius have died after it set sail from Argentina around a month ago. Up to seven cases of the rodent-borne disease have been identified on the ship, and 150 passengers are isolating in cabins, including one New Zealander. The president says there isn't enough information and he can't allow the ship to dock. The Associate Energy Minister says the government's had to contemplate all scenarios, including the worst case of a complete absence of fuel. A deal signed with Singapore this week secures us fuel and Singapore food in times of crisis. Monday's supply update shows petrol dipped slightly to 52.6 days' worth. Shane Jones addressed the Auckland Business Chamber and says he doesn't want to cause any panic as they're working to keep supplies up.
3: I think if we were to buy more fuel as an option, we would probably only buy options with the ability to store it offshore.
2: A parliamentary select committee is calling for fireworks to be banned, saying the public mood has shifted. The committee considered three petitions for a ban signed by 90,000 people and heard from the SPCA, fire and emergency, and retailers. It concluded the harms of personal use outweigh the benefits. National MP and committee member Greg Fleming says he supports a ban, but the government still has to consider the committee report. He says a ban won't happen this parliamentary term, but he hopes it gets serious consideration next term. And the Broadcasting Standards Authority is not long for this world, with Media and Communications Minister Paul Goldsmith announcing it'll be scrapped. He says the body to monitor TV and radio is past its use-by date and media can self-regulate using the Media Council. No timeframe set, but legislation will be drafted in coming months. That's new. In sport, wins on home court for the Oklahoma City Thunder and Detroit Pistons to start their respective NBA semi-final series. In the Western Conference, the Thunder were too good for the Los Angeles Lakers, 108-90, despite LeBron James scoring a game-high 27 points for the visitors. The Pistons have run out 111-101 winners to open their series in the East against Cleveland. And the UK government is contemplating whether to bid for the Olympics and Paralympics in the 2040s. They're assessing whether they could host the Games for the first time since London 2012 and will assess key factors including cost, socio-economic benefit and the chance of a successful bid. At sport, I'm Nina Burton.
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0: Is Aotearoa News.
1: In this update, the President of the Canary Islands is rejecting a plan to let the Hunter virus hit cruise ship dock there. Three passengers aboard the MV Hondius have died after it set sail from Argentina around a month ago. Up to seven cases of the rodent-borne disease have been identified on the ship, and 150 passengers are isolating in cabins, including one New Zealander. The president says there isn't enough information and he can't allow the ship to dock. The Associate Energy Minister says the government's had to contemplate all scenarios, including the worst case of a complete absence of fuel. A deal signed with Singapore this week secures us fuel and Singapore food in times of crisis. Monday's supply update shows petrol dipped slightly to 52.6 days worth. Shane Jones addressed the Auckland Business Chamber and says he doesn't want to cause any panic as they're working to keep supplies up.
2: I think if we were to buy more fuel as an option, we would probably only buy options with the ability to store it offshore.
1: A parliamentary select committee is calling for fireworks to be banned, saying the public mood has shifted. The committee considered three petitions for a ban signed by 90,000 people and heard from the SPCA, Fire and Emergency and retailers. It concluded the harms of personal use outweigh the benefits. National MP and committee member Greg Fleming says he supports a ban, but the government still has to consider the committee report. He says a ban won't happen this parliamentary term, but he hopes it gets serious consideration next term. And the Broadcasting Standards Authority's not long for this world, with Media and Communications Minister Paul Goldsmith announcing it'll be scrapped. He says the body to monitor TV and radio is past its use-by date and media can self-regulate using the Media Council. No timeframe set, but legislation will be drafted in coming months. That's new. In sport, wins on home court for the Oklahoma City Thunder and Detroit Pistons to start their respective NBA semi-final series. In the Western Conference, the Thunder were too good for the Los Angeles Lakers, 108-90, despite LeBron James scoring a game-high 27 points for the visitors. The Pistons have run out 111-101 winners to open their series in the East against Cleveland. And the UK government is contemplating whether to bid for the Olympics and Paralympics in the 2040s. They're assessing whether they could host the Games for the first time since London 2012 and will assess key factors including cost, socio-economic benefit and the chance of a successful bid. That's sport. I'm Nina Burton.
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1: Koinei, ko ngā rangona kōrero o te wā.
2: In this update, optimism face-to-face negotiations could return and a Middle East peace deal could be secured. Iran says it's reviewing the US's proposal to end the war and reopen the Strait of Hormuz. Pakistani mediators appear confident about progress after Donald Trump paused the operation to escort stranded ships through the strait. Oil prices have dropped and the stock market's risen after reports of the potential deal. Former MI6 chief Sir John Sawyers told the BBC Pakistan's clearly informed the White House there's some movement on the Iranian side.
3: I think the deal is going to have to be to reopen the Strait of Hormuz to traffic on some basis or other and then deal with the nuclear issues later.
2: Despite local opposition, the Hunter virus-hit cruise ship is still heading towards the Canary Islands. Three passengers have died from the rodent-borne disease, while a further three have been evacuated to the Netherlands. The president of the Canary Islands says he opposes the Spanish government's plan to let the ship dock there. However, the BBC's Guy Hedgecoe's in Tenerife and says Spain has a humanitarian obligation to let the ship dock.
4: There's a legal obligation that the Canary Islands are the nearest port with the infrastructure and the facilities that can handle a situation like this.
2: Our latest dip in unemployment may be a blip. The unemployment rate fell to 5.3% in the March quarter despite a surge in Bay of Plenty and increases in Auckland, Wellington and Canterbury. Reserve Bank Governor Anna Bremen says our economy was starting to turn a corner, but the Iran war is slowing that recovery right down.
5: The main risks are global, but New Zealand's financial system is resilient.
2: A fight, years in the making, to ban private fireworks sales is gaining momentum. Parliament's petitions committees unanimously recommended a ban to government after considering three separate petitions. That's news. In sport, Caleb Clark can see why Leicester Faiinga Nuku is thriving at flanker ahead of their Crusaders Blues Super Rugby match tomorrow. The winger says he knows how much his then teammate enjoyed contact 10 years ago in the New Zealand schools team. So will Clark be asking Blues coach Vern Cotter if he can follow suit?
6: No. But I saw someone make a video about it saying, yeah, outsides can play in the loosies, and they started naming off outsides and I heard my name, I went, oh no. Keep me on the outside where I can run away from those guys.
2: A form of pace bowling idol looms for New Zealand ahead of their Ireland and England Test cricket tour. Nine candidates could potentially mark out the long run, but not player of the year Jacob Duffy, who's on paternity leave. That's sport. I'm Jodie Gill.
0: This is Aotearoa.

It's a little bit throwback, 90s and more, the Owatoi FM for your Thursday morning, 28 after 7. Tina Marie in the mix as well. It's Ooh La La. Happy morning's off to a good start so far. You know what it is, 100.9, 94.9. Aotearoa. Stick around, don't go anywhere, fam. A couple minutes time, we've got Pukuko here who will be here to entertain us all the way through to 8 o'clock. And then we'll be back just after 8 o'clock for more Kaupapa Corridor and more fat beats. Like this beat here, it's the brand new from Bruno Mars. Hey! I just might. Aotearoa Toa. 28 after 7, we're here for your Thursday.

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6: Ma iko iko.
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15: Iko. Ma iko iko.
14: Kapai.
6: Pio pio. Pio pio.
15: Piro piro.
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14: Kapai.
6: Ma reikura.
15: Ma reikura.
6: Tu wiri. Ah, tu wira.
15: Tu.
6: Wira.
15: Tu wira.
6: Kapai.
15: Tu wira.
6: Ha kere kere.
15: Ha kere kere.
6: Manawa wera.
15: Mata.
6: Manawa.
15: Manawa.
6: Wera.
15: Manawa.
0: Ka Manawa pai, wera. 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

0: It's Fifth Harmony, it's Fiddy Wop, all on my head, Auntie Awatoa FM, and it's time now for your community panui. And of course, we're calling out to all the mothers just ahead of Mother's Day, koutou mā. A Mother's Day buffet is being brought to you by our friends at the Tote Bar this Sunday, 9 a.m. through to 1 p.m. Pastry, selection of savoury items, chocolates, fountains, and more. 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On the Facebook page, note all buffet bookings have a duration of 2 hours, koutou mā. So this is something you want to come through hard and fast, because they are going to sell out spaces really, really, really fast. There you go, that's what I'm trying to say. 9 a.m. through to 1 p.m. Thanks to our friends at Tote Bar. You can buy your tickets from toteandfairness.co.nz today. Go out and celebrate Mother's Day. Hei whakanui tō tātou nei rā mō nā māma. 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
1: O reo Māori ka tuku, waiata Māori ka rere. Te reo irirangi o te Aotearoa Toa.

0: This is Aotearoa News.
1: In this update, some sources suggest the US and Iran are the closest they've been to an agreement since the war began. Iran says it's still reviewing the US's proposal, which Axios reports is a one-page, 14-point memorandum of understanding. Donald Trump says he believes an agreement is possible.
2: Now we're doing well. Now we have to get what we have to get. If we don't do that, we'll have to go a big step further. But with that being said, they want to make a deal. We've had very good talks over the last 24 hours.
1: The World Health Organization's begun contact tracing cases of the deadly Hunter virus. One cruise passenger, who later died from the rodent spread disease, was briefly on board a Dutch aeroplane before being removed due to their medical condition. UCLA epidemiologist Anne Remoyne says finding close contacts will be complicated.
3: There are other people who have disembarked from that ship and taken other modes of transportation, and that's why this is going to be very complicated. You know, this is going to be something that now is potentially spreading from person to person.
1: The finance minister believes wage growth is going to be unpredictable in the year ahead, given events overseas. The national unemployment rate dipped to 5.3% in the first 3 months of this year, with annual wage growth remaining at a five-year low of 2%. SEEK data shows only half of workers reported getting a pay rise last year. Nicola Willis says there's no point in a pay rise if costs are rising even faster.
4: A lot has changed since the first 3 months of this year. I just don't think it's a number that we can look at and say, right, let's lock and load. That's what it's going to look like in 2026.
1: A French professor's under investigation for inventing a Nobel-style prize and awarding it to himself. Ferron Monteclair was gifted the Gold Medal of Philology at a lavish ceremony held at the National Assembly in Paris in 2016. Philology is the study of language and its history. It's now emerged the whole ruse was set up by Monteclair to boost his credentials. That's news. In sport, Paris Saint-Germain are on course to progress to a second straight Champions League football final. The holders have a 6-4 advantage over Bayern Munich late in the second leg of their semi-final in Germany, courtesy of a 1-0 match lead. Several cyclists, including some due to start the Giro d'Italia in Bulgaria on Friday, have fallen ill after a high-stakes Belgian one-day race. The symptoms of abdominal pain, diarrhea and fever have been blamed on cow manure, which was splattered into riders' faces off wet roads. Sources have heard Campylobacter, a type of bacteria responsible for gastrointestinal infections, is the culprit. The cows have denied any wrongdoing. That's sport. I'm Jodie Gill.
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7: Kā tiki ngā huerere, mostly cloudy today with a possible shower. 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
2: 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Kia ora, morning. Now, don't forget, it's your 90s jams at 9. So if you're tuning in this morning, now, well, you've come at the right time. All the 90s jams. And maybe you're like me, you were born in the 80s, but you grew up with the music of the 90s. My little music childhood was awesome. If I do say so myself. Hey, look, don't forget, Mother's Day. Mother's Day this Sunday. And of course, there is so much going on in and around your door here, our door here, all across the Motu to celebrate our mothers. Of course, our Mother's Day giveaway online just closed. That's closed. However, we'll be drawing that tomorrow. So if you know that you put an entry in, or you know that you put an entry in for your mum, make sure you check on through to our socials tomorrow. We'll release who the winner for that $200 gift voucher is. Don't forget, dinner tonight is sussed thanks to our friends at the Lower Hutt Night Market. The good thing about these night markets, is that they always have a list of who you can expect to be there. Each Thursday evening, kicks off at 4, we've got a list, that list of vendors for you this morning, so stick around with that. And while we are back on the subject, on the topic of sign language, now, of course, this week being Sign Language Week. A bit late to the ball, but late to the plough on that one. But there is so much happening on TikTok, for example, for New Zealand Sign Language Week, and there are some keen Kiwi TikTok creators helping you learn the basics of one of Aotearoa's official languages. We'll talk about that next. Aotearoa Toa FM, it's all the best throwbacks, 90s and more. Prince, Janet Jackson and the Rude Boys all coming up. Why? Because it's your 90s jams at 9. That's why. 12 after 9, 100.9, 94.9.

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This week is New Zealand Sign Language Week, officially New Zealand Sign Language Week. And if you didn't know, New Zealand Sign Language is actually one of our official languages too. So we have three official languages, Te Reo Māori, of course English, and New Zealand Sign Language as well. And there are some keen Kiwi TikTok creators helping you learn the basics of one of Aotearoa's official languages, ne? According to the 2023 census, around 24,600 people in Aotearoa use New Zealand Sign Language. This includes roughly 4,000 to 5,000 deaf users of the language, along with hearing whānau and interpreters as well. It's not many when you think about our population of 5 million around the motu, ne? So forget Duolingo. If you've been wanting to upskill and learn a new language, why not start a little closer to home? It's a great way to connect with more people in our communities as well. Nikita Phillips is one of these TikTok influencers. She shares her experience of growing up deaf and receiving a cochlear implant at 18 months. Alongside sharing everyday sign language, she uses New Zealand Sign Language in personal storytelling, helping viewers better understand a deaf identity and communication in real-world conversations. She's also got some. She's got a few videos on TikTok already. One with the basics: who, what, when, where, how. That's an easy one. Learn your manners. She then shares how to sign please, thank you, sorry, excuse me, and ask can I. And then if you want to, for the PG, for the R-rated one, she's also got some curse words worth knowing, but doesn't encourage using them, including one that's often mistaken, used instead of thank you. I don't know that one. Something to do with the fist and the chin. Anyway, she also uses her platform to share the ways we can be more hearing loss friendly. Chaz is another one. Sign with Chaz. Chaz, a vision-impaired and deaf mum, has built a community around learning New Zealand Sign Language through her Sign of the Day videos. These are simple, easy, and quick to remember, yeah? New Zealand Sign Language is one of our official languages, and for heaps of people, it's how they chat every day, she says. Not everything needs words. Sometimes hands say it better. I like that. I like that, Whakaaro. This week, try to learn a couple of signs, even just hello or thank you. Easy ones, it might make someone's day too. Don't be shy, just have a crack. So now that you've got everything you need to learn the basics, head over to TikTok. Hey, give it a go. Try using it today, tomorrow, and beyond New Zealand Sign Language Week. Aotearoa Awatoa FM. Beats on beats on beats for you now, koutou mā. Got the Rude Boys coming through, Upheart Posse, Boys to Men and Quincy Jones. And to me, they all sound like they come from the 90s. And you'd be correct for thinking so as well. Because it is your 90s jams at 9. Te koumā, wadu miniti mai te iwa karaka. Kaua koutou e haere tawhiti rawa. I tō tātou nei hokinga mai. E boarding on a mātou. Mō nā mākete, mō nā rā, mō nā māma. Nei ki poriru a kē. It's a Mother's Day market. It's happening in Porirua. And we want to see you there. Ka hoki ki ngā waiata, ngā waiata paira watu mai ngā tau iwa te kau. Janet Jackson, where are you now? Aotearoa Awatoa.

90s Jams at 9, Auntie Awatori Fema Part Posse, Regga Girl in the mix for your 9 o'clock hour. Stick around, koutou mā, we've got Jo Pānui Arohe up next, just ahead of Mother's Day as well. A Mother's Day afternoon soiree is going down this Sunday, thanks to our friends at the Trentham Racecourse. More on that up next, koutou mā. In the meantime, it's Beats on Beats on Beats. Boys to Men, Four Seasons of Loneliness, Auntie Awatori.

0: Auntie Abatoya FM, 19 away from 10 o'clock. Quincy Jones and the crew coming through. And it's Chaka Khan's voice are here and there too. It's all the best throwbacks, 90s and more. And you already know what it is, fam. It is your...
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0: Koutou makaua, koutou e wehi atu. When we return, if you've got nothing sussed just yet for Mother's Day, I'll tell you where you can spend it this Sunday for the Mother's Day afternoon soiree at Trentham Racecourse. That's all coming up in the next 15. Aati awatoa.
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4: 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These grants are open to the public to support whānau-led kōrero, wānanga, research, storytelling, and creative projects encouraging lived experience to shape our health system. This funding round focuses on mate morearea, mate manawa, mate pukupuku, mate huka me te mate momona, addressing inequities Māori continue to face across our rohe. Kua tuwhera ngā tono I nāianei whānau voice grants. Applications are being accepted now and close 4th of May. Find the guidelines and online application forms at atiawatoaimpb.nz. Nga te reo o te whānau, ka ora ai, te hauora.

0: Today's Aotearoa News.
1: In this update, the government's working to make sure there's incentives to push young people straight into work. The national unemployment rate dipped to 5.3% in the first 3 months of this year. Meanwhile, youth unemployment's risen to 14.4% from 13.3% last year. Finance Minister Nicola Willis says it shouldn't be easy to sit and just take a benefit.
2: There are a range of programs available. Training courses, wraparound provision, helping kids into trades training, into apprenticeships. And those choices are all available, heavily subsidised by the government.
1: New Zealand First's Shane Jones says his party's looking to provide more support to small and medium businesses, even if he has to clear the homeless off the streets himself. The government announced earlier this year it's planning to introduce move-on orders, letting police order a rough sleeper or beggar to leave a public space for up to 24 hours. Addressing the Auckland Business Chamber, Jones acknowledged that businesses are struggling. He says he avoids walking the streets of Auckland.
3: I resent seeing these people lighting our streets, intimidating people, and then telling me that they're the victims.
1: The Prime Minister says he could take it or leave it on the government's plans for a citizenship test. It's planning to test applicants from late next year, requiring they pass 15 out of 20 multi-choice questions, including on New Zealand laws and political system. Christopher Luxon says it's pretty similar to what the UK and Australia have been doing for years.
4: It's probably not a bad thing that actually New Zealand, you know, new New Zealanders are positively ascribing some pretty basic stuff about women's rights, you know, freedom of speech.
1: A woman high on meth who stole a car with a baby inside has been sentenced to 8 months home detention. Open Justice reports Teresa Ann Johnson took the car in Gisborne in February last year while the four-month-old's mother and her partner stopped to get lunch. The 59-year-old caregiver later told police she stole it because she didn't want to walk the 2 kilometres back to the suburb of Kaiti. The infant was soon found by a member of the public on the side of the road. That's news. In sport, Paris Saint-Germain are through to consecutive Champions League football deciders. The defending title holders advanced to meet Arsenal in the May 31 finale after a 6-5 aggregate semi-final win over Bayern Munich. The German hosts held late hope, courtesy of a Harry Kane stoppage time equaliser.
5: Davis, Kane, Kane scores! Maybe too late!
1: And it was. The 1-1 draw cemented PSG's one-goal win. A Daily Telegraph report claims Luke Metcalf's management has asked for a meeting with the Warriors to discuss their long-term halfback plans. Metcalf is signed until 2028, but a knee injury has forced him behind the in-form Tanner Boyd in the selection ranks. That's sport. I'm Malcolm Dorr.
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8: Kā tiki ngā huerere o te wā, mō te nuinga o te rā, he kapua, ka heke mai te marangai a te ahiahi pō. 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
1: Ka tira ka tika Atiawa toa FM moto ake ata pare. Ne ko te ata pare te rai tūnei, rā pare Thursday morning. Look, not raining, not sunshine either. Just it is what it is. We'll take that on the chin and soldier on through with the rest of the day, I suppose. Hey, look, don't forget, this week, in fact, and all week, and a bit late to the game on this one, it is official sign language news, New Zealand Sign Language Week. Based on that, there is so much that you can do to get out there and just embrace your, well, our, never should I say, our hearing-impaired whānau and friends, eh? I guess it's a given that everyone knows someone, maybe within your whānau or someone you grew up with, someone at school, who is hearing-impaired. And maybe you do already know a few basic sign language... I was going to call them moves, but they're not moves. Gosh, that could have been politically incorrect, eh? Moves, you don't call them moves. Signs, there you go, signs. And maybe you are even lucky enough to have your own very own sign name that you can only be given by the sign by the deaf community, by the signing community. Head on over to TikTok. You've got people like Nikita Phillips giving one-on-one little tutorials on her FYP for you to see. There's also people like Chaz. Whatever you do, fam, make sure you get out there and support Sign Language New Zealand Sign Language Week, however way you can. Don't forget as well, Mother's Day. We are announcing our Mother's Day giveaway tomorrow. I want to say thank you as well to all our entries. It was so hard to choose. I don't know whose job it wants to choose, but we have come up with a winner, and we'll be announcing that tomorrow just in time for Mother's Day as well. So $200 gift voucher could all be yours, and lunch could be on Mum. You want to leave Mum's present for Mum, eh? Based on that, fam, don't forget that there's something happening at the Trentham Racecourse this Sunday. There's also something happening this weekend in Porirua for the Mother's Day Market. So we'll let you know what they are about. Also, one final reminder as well. Don't forget that dinner tonight is sussed at 4 p.m. Head on over to Dowse Square Market, the Lower Hutt Night Markets. They're back in full swing tonight, Kotama. In the meantime, let's get back to beats, man. This girl right here, eh? Coming through in a huge wave. Zara Larsson. She's on top of the pop world right now. Her name is Zara Larsson. She's here for your Thursday morning. Ati Awatoa.

0: It's The Knox featuring Sam Nelson Harris. It's Heat. We're here for your Thursday morning. Collect my mask. Stick around. Don't forget the Sunday Mother's Day. And thanks to our friends at Trentham Racecourse. They are hosting the Mother's Day afternoon soiree. We're going to talk about that when we return. Aotea Watoa.
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Community Pan Riati Awatoa FM. And of course, just ahead of Mother's Day this weekend, here is something you can do to celebrate the mama or the person that fills that gap for you in your life. Do something different this Mother's Day and treat your favourite lady to a blissful afternoon at Treat Them Racecourse. If I'm being quite honest, I don't think enough people know use Treat Them Racecourse. I mean, it's an incredible space, it's an incredible venue. I know for one, I had my brother's wedding there. I also had my school after ball there. We also had Matatini there one year. I also auditioned for X Factor there. So the whole lot, I've got a bit of a history with the Trentham Racecourse. But this weekend,

New events, put in Race Mother's Day and everything will be there for you. So far, they still have tickets left, so you want to get in quick. This is going to go too sweet. Celebrate your mum this Mother's Day. Thanks to our friends at the Trentham Racecourse this Sunday with a Mother's Day afternoon soiree. Aotearoa Tauri FM. Kona pānui anō.

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3: Full of his throwbacks, 90s and more. T and Toby to come. Koutou Masa, stick around. Don't forget, you can enjoy the night markets in Lower Hutt this weekend. Tonight as well. It's Low J Stars, Chris Brown. We'll catch you back here tomorrow. Kakite!

0: is Aotearoa News.
1: In this update, talks ahead of talks, but still no concrete response from Iran. President Donald Trump claims the US has had good discussions with Tehran over the past 24 hours regarding a proposal to end the war, but he's tight-lipped on any potential deadline. Iran's understood to be reviewing a memorandum of understanding, and CNN's Kevin Liptak says it's clear that progress is being made, but slowly.
2: The two sides continue to pass paper back and forth. It's a one-page proposal, so not many words, not many sentences.
1: It's also still not clear who's in control of the Strait of Hormuz. And the Prime Minister says there's more for the government to do around unemployment. The national rate's dipped slightly to 5.3% in the first 3 months of the year. Auckland's unemployment rate climbed again to 6.6%, and in Bay of Plenty it skyrocketed to 7.1%. Christopher Luxon says there's some really good stuff in the works which will help.
3: If you look at the fast track projects, we've got 20 fast track projects with thousands of jobs coming through that have been kicking off. You think about the Auckland Wharf, you think about the developments in Drury.
1: Young people are experiencing increasing mental health distress but still having difficulty finding help. These are some of the key takeaways from the latest biennial Youthline ASB State of the Generation report being revealed in Auckland today. Jordan Dunn is there alongside some leaders in the mental health space.
4: Mental Health Minister Matt Doocy says the report suggests 41% of young people aren't aware of support organisations, which shows the government has a lot of work to do. He says in some cases these organisations come across as too medical for young people who can't see themselves or their peers using the service.
1: Momentum's growing for the long-running fight against private fireworks sales, with Parliament's Petitions Committee unanimously recommending a ban to government. Tauranga's iconic Crown and Badger pub will pour its last pint and shut down for good this Sunday after entering voluntary liquidation. And media pioneer Ted Turner is being remembered as a man who revolutionised TV news. The 87-year-old's death has been announced by Turner Enterprises. That's news. In sport, Paris Saint-Germain will meet Arsenal in the Champions League football decider on May 31 in Budapest. They've advanced via a 6-5 aggregate semi-final win away against Bayern Munich. The second leg finished 1-1. Harry Kane scored a stoppage-time equaliser for the hosts. PSG are looking to become the first team since Real Madrid from 2016-18 to win consecutive titles. Formula One will remain on the UK's Sky Sports until 2034, thanks to a new $2.3 billion deal, which extends the contract 5 years. Former All Blacks halfback Pidi Wepu says fellow number nine Cam Royguard's Super Rugby injury gives Cortese Ratama and Noah Hotham the chance to get new coach Dave Rennie's attention. That's sport. I'm Malcolm Jordan.
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7: Cloud increasing, occasional rain from the afternoon. Northerlies becoming strong in the afternoon, gusting gale in exposed places.
6: Today's high, Tikoma, iwa. Tonight's low, Tikoma, onoro.

0: Atiawa Toa FM, B.O.B. there. 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
1: Welcome along. Happy Thursday. Hope you're doing well and hopefully you're feeling all good as we get into the later part of the week.
2: Yes.
1: Having a good time all round, hey? I mean, seeing as it is the finals week, should we check in with our resident busy bee educator? T, how's study going?
0: Oh, it's great. I love it. Honestly, I can't wait for this to be over.
1: we're T-minus how long until you're done and you're free?
0: Done and free. I mean, once submissions are all in on Friday, I'm free after that. But then I'm not free because we're going to rest for a good 2 weeks.
1: She's going to sleep for 1,000 days and 1,000 nights.
0: Oh, if only.
1: I know. No, I get
0: lonely. Then I'll get bored and then I'll get, yeah.
1: And then I'll get lonely. The listeners will be bored with me just having to listen to old Uncle Toby all over again. So until then, we'll make the most of it before you go off for your post-study hibernation.
0: I'll just message you. I'm like, Toby, I'm in hibernation.
1: You'll text me during the show.
0: Leave me alone.
1: I'll just be trying to do the show by myself. You're just going to text me just going, Toby, you can do that joke better. Toby, no, you forgot to say this.
0: No, yeah. You'll get to a point where you're like, haven't I just call you?
1: Yeah. No. I prefer just sending you directorial feedback.
0: No, just read my texts, okay? And reply to them, okay? Okay, thank you.
1: Gosh, you just got to do a YouTube comment section just as we're trying to do the show. I'll tell you what, though, in terms of interacting with one another, there's a language out there that actually I should be learning, which is sign language. Because this week is actually Sign Language Week, New Zealand Sign Language Week.
0: Yes, it is.
1: We haven't acknowledged it yet this week, which feels like which we should be, actually.
0: I mean, completely slipped the mind, but it's never too late.
1: Absolutely. We are still in Sign Language Week, and also this year marks the 20th anniversary of sign language being recognised as an official language in Aotearoa. So,
0: there you go.
1: Happy anniversary, exciting news. So we're going to be talking more about that, more about the language itself and the activism that's going on behind it. And why aren't we proficient in it? It's an important language.
0: It is.
1: I can't work out why I never got around to finishing it. But
0: I mean, there's time. There's time.
1: I'm busy trying to learn that out. I don't want to learn two languages at once.
0: I'm learning three, but Payana.
1: Oh, look at you, Miss. I can speak three languages. I can barely speak one. In case you've heard all my flubs here on trying to speak English.
0: English is my worst language, if you didn't figure it out already.
1: Don't worry, I've been saving copies of all of them, so don't worry. One day the listeners will be very aware.
0: They're like, oh. That's not how that word's meant to be said.
1: I will prepare for you a compilation of all the times that Te Reho has flubbed or messed up the English language. It will just be a short 2-hour compilation. It will be available at all streaming services.
0: You're welcome. Use it as your alarms.
1: And whilst you're doing that, you might want to be enjoying a delicious bit of kai whilst you're enjoying that compilation, so we can recommend the Dow's Market happening tonight over in the Hutt Valley. If you want some delicious kai in the evening, afternoon, evening, then we'll have more information for you as well.
0: Those are still to come. You're here with TNT. It's your World Toy FM.

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1: And I know why I thought if I can hear. We got Ray, Gladys Knight and the Pips, and Johnny Hates Jazz. Keep listening later in the show. We're talking about Sign Language Week. It's happening this week. We're going to be talking about the fantastic language it is and the accessibility it provides to all those who need it and why you should get involved in it. Keep listening. 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
1: If you're like me, you're feeling pretty hungry already, and if you don't have any dinner plans tonight, then you're going to want to make your way over to the Dale Square for the Hutt City Food Market. 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

0: Aotearoa Toy FM, Leon Thomas there. Kia ora te wana, you're here with TNT.
1: T, I've got two problems on my mind right now.
0: Is one of them food?
1: Yes. Do you want to guess what the other one is?
0: No, I don't know.
1: Like, it's food again, basically.
0: Okay. Food and food.
1: I've got two problems. I've got 99 problems, but two of them are food.
0: 99 problems.
1: Don't have any kai on me at the moment, and also I haven't got any dinner plans at the moment, which is why I'm very excited to be talking about the Hutt City Night Market, because it may be the solution to, if not all, but most of my problems.
0: Well, at least two of them out of the 99.
1: Exactly. Tell me about it. Of course, the Hutt City Night Market happening over at the Dow Square every Thursday evening. So they are doing it tonight from 4 p.m. to 8 p.m. Rain or shine, you can head on over there.
0: Like Toby said, this kaupapa happens rain or shine, and they provide for everyone. They are ready to fill your puku up with international flavors from Thai to Chinese to also... They've got an island market
1: over
0: there too, so you know, to get your island fix, your
1: all
0: island
1: the flavors fix. Around the world and from homegrown as
0: yes.
1: well. Every taste palette can be accommodated for. On top of that as well, whilst you're enjoying all those flavors, you can enjoy the live music, the relaxed atmosphere. So it is the perfect way to unwind after your mahi, catch up with friends and whānau, and support local small businesses whilst you're at it.
0: So that is the Dow Square over in the Hutt from 4 p.m. to 8 p.m. You're here with TNT. Aotearoa Toy FM. Yeah.

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1: You hear with T and Toby, keep listening. We're going to be talking about New Zealand Sign Language Week. It's happening right now, and we're going to be talking about the language and what you can do to support it and the importance it has. Everything you need to know and more, so keep listening. ATLA 2 AFM.

0: 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Kia ora, te wānau, you're here with CNC.
1: Now, I realise that it's going to be quite difficult to talk about this subject because we're going to be talking about New Zealand Sign Language Week. It's happening right now, and obviously it's quite difficult to show off anything based on the language. I think you can work that out because it's a visual language and we're on an audio show, but we're going to do our best.
0: We're going to do our best.
1: Because obviously, sign language is a really important language.
0: Oh, definitely.
1: It was officially recognised in Aotearoa as an official language 20 years ago now. So in 2006, they first introduced it. Oh, not introduced it, but they first recognised it. It's existed for way longer than that. But of course, it is a way for those who are deaf, hard of hearing, and all of that to be able to actually still communicate, understand, and be able to communicate with one another back and forth. Mm. And it's a very useful language. And super cool out there. And so this week is about recognizing that language and supporting each other in that and the great work that it does on top of that. One of the things that is recommended is that they do have their own language? Website. Language has a website.
0: The language has a website.
1: I do the words good. You go to NewZealandSignLanguage.nz, they've got a full website on there that talks about obviously the legacy and the history behind the language. It talks about they've got resources and kits on there, so of course if you want to do some learning yourself, then you could do it through there, which is quite useful. I might keep that tab open to learn a bit more. On top of that as well, something I learned as well, they've got the New Zealand Sign Language Awards. Did you know about this?
0: Mm.
1: It's really cool. So they have a little awards ceremony every year at Te Papa, and this year's awards theme is A Legacy in Our Hands. It's a tribute to those who have fought for the recognition of New Zealand Sign Language and a reminder that we all have a role in shaping its future. Whether you're a deaf leader, a passionate advocate, or someone making space for New Zealand Sign Language in everyday life, it's the night for you.
0: That's cool.
1: It's really cool. It's happening, yeah. It's happening in a couple days' time. It's this weekend, actually. So that's super cool.
0: Hey, Toby, do you know sign?
1: Oh,
0: I want to ask you in sign.
1: Oh, I knew you were going to ask me this question. I learned it back in school. I learned a few key phrases and a few things. I had a friend whose mum was deaf, so I learned a bit off him, but also because at school they were showing it off to people during Sign Language Week, and it was a cool skill to learn. I could do some of it. I just never retained it, and it's one of those ones where looking back on it now, I don't know why.
0: Yeah.
1: Because sign language is quite an important language, and I already had the skills there to be able to learn it and to keep going with it. Why did I never continue? It's quite an important language. It's accessibility. It's actually being able to...
0: It's a cool skill to have.
1: Yeah.
0: Be aware and know.
1: I suppose it was basically one of those ones where I just never had friends or interactions where it was necessary, so I was focusing on other things, and then as time went on, it just slipped.
0: Yeah.
1: But it's an important language. There was a period of my life where I thought about learning fictional languages like Klingon, various things like that.
0: Parcel tongue.
1: For a while, I wanted to learn Morse code as well, and it's like we don't use these in real life day to day. Why am I not learning sign language? It's important.
0: I mean, you could be that cool guy at the party that's like, I know Morse code.
1: Yes, because all the people who say that are super cool.
0: So cool.
1: Based on all the parties I've been to, people are walking around. You're going to get all the attention when you're like, hey guys. Beep, beep, beep, beep, beep, beep, beep, beep, beep, beep. I know what that means. I know languages. How's it going? What's up? And everyone's going to quietly back away slowly.
0: No, I sort of like reading this article, I was like, oh, that's cool. And it just sort of like brought me back to like a just nostalgic moment. Because I know sign language.
1: Ooh.
0: I know three waiata in sign. And also two alphabets. So the British sign language and just like...
1: Oh, yes, because it's different per country as well.
0: It's
1: so you learned the British alphabet and the...
0: And the Australian one.
1: And the Australian alphabet, and you know three waiata in sign language.
0: Yeah.
1: Wait, so you know some of sign language, you're mostly fluent in Te Reo, and you can speak English.
0: Well, I wouldn't go mostly fluent, but hey, we are...
1: Better than me.
0: On our hiding up, for sure.
1: Look, T, I'll be honest, in all accounts, you're doing better at both those languages than I am, so... Go you. But absolutely. Folks, New Zealand Sign Language, it's a very important thing. This week, of course, is building up recognition for it. And do remember that it's an important language and it's a great accessibility tool as well. So if you're ever interested in it and you want to learn more about it, then go to the New Zealand Sign Language website, NewZealandSignLanguage.nz. 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